0: Mood is set to change the law so the ringleader of the Rochdale grooming gang can be deported. She's expected to amend the 1971 Immigration Act, which currently stops convicted sex offender Shabir Ahmed being removed from the UK. Police believe a man has absconded to Zimbabwe after his wife and two daughters were found dead at a house in Bedford. The 45-year-old is the prime suspect, as officers believe the three were murdered. Detective Inspector Lee Martin is leading the inquiry.
1: We know that the suspect, Endodana Makanyezi Chuma, also known as Mark, left the country on Saturday using a British passport. He is now believed to be in Zimbabwe. We are throwing the full weight of the law behind this investigation to track you down.
0: And British wildcard Arthur Ferry's through to the semi-finals at Wimbledon. That's the latest from Radio News Hub. I'm David Hall.
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0: 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England, Wales and eastern Scotland will experience another hot day with hazy sunshine and light winds. A high of 34 degrees Celsius.
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6: 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Here we go. Oh, wow. What a start to a programme. 2 minutes and 46 seconds of In Your Face. Sly and the Family Stone dancing.

Ah, yeah. Love it. Sliding the family stone and dance to the music. Hello, it's Gary Robinson, Care Radio. Since we're in the week of the 4th of July, you know where I'm going with this. As many of my broadcasting colleagues, not only on this station, but around the world are doing, we're looking at America. So the theme for this week's program, right here on Care Radio, is some of the very best American tunes, American-themed tunes, and American artists that, well, they've ever produced, really. Now, I know not particularly American. They're from Fife in Scotland, but, you know, the song is called Letter from America. So we'll start with some homegrown talent. And these are the Proclaimers on Care Radio.

So the programme has somewhat of an American theme. You know what I'm like? I do like my themes. And we sort of kicked it off. Well, we kicked it off with Sly and the Family Stone, but there's the Proclaimer's letter from America. Let's give you the real deal now from the States. Casey and the Sunshine Band, you know that they were an American disco funk band. Did you know they came from Florida and they were founded in 1973? Can you name some of their hits for me? I know you're not that old. I know I am, but I'm just sort of testing your knowledge. So do you remember Boogie Shoes? Do you remember Please Don't Go? There was another one, That's the Way I Like It. We love all that. Shake, shake, shake, shake your booty. But we've gone for this. One of their larger hits. Casey and the Sunshine Band. All the way from sunny Florida. Look, we're here in sunny Scotland. You're in sunny England. Somebody's in sunny Wales. Wherever you are, hope it's sunny and you're enjoying July. Sunny Northern Ireland, bring it on. Sunny wherever you are, hopefully around the world, fingers crossed. It's Care Radio.

0: 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I'm Andy Holmes with news of a series of pop-up events in Fife to promote fostering. 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Sessions run throughout July and August, and details are on the Fife Council website. 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

Bellamy Brothers. If I said you had a beautiful body. Cat Radio, Gary Robinson. Program with a distinct American feel today. And we played the Proclaimers, who are from Scotland. Here's another Scottish band, but with an American link. So here's a band that didn't, I don't think they got a lot of chart success, but I haven't really played these guys actually since this hit was out in around 91. And to be fair, it's a great song, but it reached sort of the mid 30s. So the band hailed from Airdrie in Scotland, and essentially a Scottish pop band, I suppose, if you want to describe the genre. They're called The Big Dish, and they have supported in the past Lloyd Cole, Big Country, Delamitri, to name but a few. But this was a sort of hit for them back in 1991. If you're a fan of The Big Dish, you'll know this immediately. It's a beautiful song. Love it so much. This is called Miss America.

0: If that is the first time you've heard that song, I really hope you enjoyed it. The Big Dish and Miss America. Maybe if you've not heard The Big Dish for quite a while, well, hopefully it was a wee bit of a memory jerker for you. All things America, or American as well, on the programme today. A couple of facts for you and a couple of questions I'm going to throw out there just for a little bit of fun as the programme goes on. But here's a fact. I love this. This is taken from the Reader's Digest, so it must be true, that 9 billion hot dogs are consumed by America, according to, now get this, this is official, this comes from the National Hot Dog and Sausage Council. Yes, apparently that is a real thing in the States. And that figure of 9 billion hot dogs doesn't include hot dogs that are consumed at restaurants or at sporting events. There you go. First American factoid of the day. Here's R. Elton.
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0: We are Care Radio. I'm Andy Holmes with news of an NHS crackdown on racism and violence within the health service. In a first-of-its-kind programme, it's setting out staff standards which will make NHS employers formally accountable for tackling racism, violence and sexual harassment. Results will be published in league tables, and the new standards will also cover areas including line management and promoting flexible working. The government says it'll set a clear baseline of what NHS staff can expect from their employer, regardless of where they work. For more Care news, stay with us here on Care Radio.
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America, of course, and A Horse with No Name. Let's go to an American solo artist now that started life, as I mentioned, in America. And I think he moved to Great Britain in 1983, lived around the Midland area.

Edwin Starr and Contacts. We're going reggae now from a band that were formed in 1968 and have had quite a few members, I have to say, in a circle. And do you remember, I mean, I remember them really from the 90s, although they've been around since 68, with their biggest song, Sweat. La la la la long, you know the one. Massive in the States in the 90s, I have to say. Particularly if you're a fan of that TV program called Cops, you know, that American TV show, that reality thing. They did the title track for that called Bad Boys. However, this is the aforementioned Sweat.

0: We are Care Radio. I'm Andy Holmes with news of a new report that says councils are key to reforms in social care. The Local Government Association says that local authorities must remain central to the future of adult social care. It adds that national and local government must work together, but need clear and distinct responsibilities to help speed up the system and reduce inefficiency and inconsistency. The importance of locally led and person-centred services are stressed in the report, which was published this week during the LGA's annual conference in Bournemouth. For more care news, stay with us here on Care Radio.
1: It was just another day, a familiar drive through familiar country. But then, just around the corner, came the unexpected. He'd let his speed creep a little too high as he approached a bend, and he was no longer driving at the right speed for the road. The scary thing is, he didn't even realize driving even a little too fast for the situation is a major cause of collisions, especially on country roads where you don't know what's around the corner. Think, don't let your speed creep.
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Clay Parker Jr., Ghostbusters. Now, here's a song from a Liverpudlian band. And if I say Andy McCluskey wrote this, you will know immediately, if you know your onions, that I'm talking about Orchestral Manoeuvres in the Dark. This particular song has sold over 5 million copies. And I was reading on an online music magazine recently that it was banned, this song, by Swap Shop, of all things, by the Beeb. And it wasn't because of the somber link to what the plane did to Hiroshima, but they thought that it had a gay link because of the title. Interesting who makes these decisions, these so-called intelligent executives, of which I was one once, an executive. I don't know about intelligent, but anyway, nothing to do with pride, it's to do with the plane.

OMD. And Enola Gay. Sticking with the American theme, here's a song that came out in 2006, and it got a bit of a kicking, really, from the critics. Although the public liked it because it got to number one right here in the UK. It's Razorlight, and This Is America.

I don't care what the critics say. I love it. Raise a light in America. News is on the way in just a moment, and we continue with our American theme with an absolute classic.

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0: The US has resumed airstrikes on Iran. Explosions have been heard across the south of the country. The attacks come as Donald Trump says he's number one on Iran's hit list and promised to ramp up military action.
1: The leaders are gone. And you know what? I may be gone too, because I'm their number one target. It's out all over the place. I'm their number one because they're scum. That's the way they act. And that's the way they've done it for 47 years. But I'm doing what's right for the country. I'm doing really what's right for the world.
0: The Home Secretary is to change the law so the ringleader of the Rochdale grooming gang can be deported. Shabana Mahmood is expected to amend the 1971 Immigration Act, which currently stops Sabir Ahmed being removed from the UK. The 73-year-old was released from prison last week after being jailed for a number of child sexual offences. The family of Ruth Ellis, the last woman to be hanged in the UK, are to continue their fight to help victims of domestic violence. Ellis, who was executed in 1955 for killing her lover David Blakely, has been granted a conditional pardon by the King. Her family has long argued she was the victim of domestic abuse, and lawyer Grace Horton from Mishkon Durea says they'll fight on.
2: They're never going to stop campaigning for the wider issue of domestic abuse survivors and how they're treated by the law in the courts. And I think there is some way to go on that campaign. And I think that they are very well placed to be able to push that forward.
0: The BBC licence fee is outdated, a busted flush and no longer fit for purpose. That's according to the man that runs the corporation. New Director General Mac Britton has told MPs it needs a radical overhaul.
3: The BBC is locked into yesterday's model of consumption. So the licence fee being payable on linear television and iPlayer. When the world's moved on, consumers are living in tomorrow's world today, so we need to look again at the mechanism for funding.
0: And Jordan Henderson has undergone successful surgery in Kansas City after he suffered a wrist injury in the aftermath of England's win against Mexico. That's the latest from Radio News Hub. I'm David Hall.
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0: Any early mist and fog will clear throughout the morning. England, Wales and eastern Scotland will experience another hot day with hazy sunshine and light winds. A high of 34 degrees Celsius.
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7: Here we go, hour two of our American-themed proggy today.

I do indeed. Now, do you remember these American lovelies from Tulsa in Oklahoma? They're still doing the biz. This was their only British hit from memory, but they've sold 16 million records in the US.

All right. Calm yourself. I'm getting a bit of a kicking from Hanson fans because I mistakenly said they only had that song. No, they had more than that. Somebody just sent me a wee note on the old email. Gary, do your research before you open your mouth, will you? Thank you very much. They had one number one, I think four UK top tens. This is the official stuff now. Eight UK top 40 songs, 975. Anyway, they had more than one hit is what I'm it's my recourse. I do apologise. You're happy now. Good stuff. Oh dear. One has to be very careful. I end up getting cancelled.

Kimberly Wilds. That's what her dad used to call her when she was naughty. Kimberly, kids in America. Now, the next song I'm playing is by a British artist, yes, a guy called Robin Scott, who was commonly known as M, but I'm playing this because this song, albeit British, made number two here in the UK, but went to number one in the US Billboard.

0: We are Care Radio. I'm Andy Holmes with news that unpaid carers and their organisations are being invited to share their views on how to improve carers' allowance. It's part of the first major review of the benefit since it was introduced 50 years ago. The six-week survey will gather views on modernising the earnings limit to reduce the impact of the so-called cliff edge. It'll also aim to improve predictability for carers with varying incomes and better support those with work and caring responsibilities. Anyone with views is urged to submit them before the 18th of August via the gov.uk website. For more care news, stay with us here on Care Radio.
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You're listening to Care Radio. I'm Gary Robinson. The programme has a little bit of an American theme. You know what I'm like with my themes. I do like something to hang me hat on. But I hope you're enjoying the selection of music. There's some American artists, there's some British artists. And let's go to a British group now that really was, in pop music terms, one of the best exports, probably next to the Beatles. That's a very bold statement, that we ever sent to America. These guys, America just loved Culture Club, and this is it.

0: Culture Club, and it's a miracle. I was talking about the band Culture Club being one of our Britain's finest pop exports. Well, here is just somebody who cannot be touched in terms of music success. It has to be said, this person is the only artist in music history to have released nine albums that were certified diamond by the Recording Industry Association of America. And this surpassed the Beatles because they had the former record of six. It could only be the one, the only, Garth Brooks.
1: Blaming all of my roots, I showed up in boots and ruined your blind tie affair.

0: 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I'm Andy Holmes with news of a series of pop-up events in Fife to promote fostering. 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Sessions run throughout July and August, and details are on the Fife Council website. 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

Right, okay. Tenuous link warning coming up here. You may be going, Gary, what has that song got to do with America? Well, Tarzan Boy, the name of the song, I know that's not necessarily got anything to do with America, but it was by Baltimora, which, as you know, Baltimora, yeah, bear with me. I did say it was tenuous, but Baltimore is in Maryland in America. Right, okay. I just want to play the song, as I do with this one, right? And these are the last, I promise, this is the last tenuous link of the program, he said with his fingers crossed. I Love My Radio, Midnight Radio, was by an Italian artist called Taffy. And I was thinking, how can I squeeze this in? Because I just love the song. Hopefully you do too. I'm thinking, how can I link this to America? Well, thank you very much indeed. Taffy, in America, in the US, is the name by Taffy. So I can play this without any guilt. Well, not much guilt. The Taffy, Toffee, and there you go. Just enjoy the song, all right? Just enjoy the song.

Oh, I fibbed. Unintentionally led you down the garden path because I said that was going to be the last tenuous link of the programme, linking songs to America. Taffy being American for toffee. I'm not even going to explain this to you, right? Not. I'm just going to let you work it out. Enough said.

0: We are Care Radio. I'm Andy Holmes with news of an NHS crackdown on racism and violence within the health service. In a first-of-its-kind programme, it's setting out staff standards which will make NHS employers formally accountable for tackling racism, violence and sexual harassment. Results will be published in league tables, and the new standards will also cover areas including line management and promoting flexible working. The government says it'll set a clear baseline of what NHS staff can expect from their employer, regardless of where they work. For more Care news, stay with us here on Care Radio.
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4: There are two types of drive you can have on the motorway. One that feels like this.
5: Or one that feels...
4: like this. The difference is just a few little changes. Like giving more space to the car in front. Or not hogging the middle lane. Because being a little more considerate on the road actually...

Catherine the Vandellas and Dancing in the Street. It's Care Radio, Gary Robinson right here. Did you enjoy that? Jolly good. Here's another.

We're having a little bit of a Martha and the Vandellas fest, aren't we not? Dancing in the Street we played Heat Wave, which I love. That was featured in a brilliant film that came out sort of late 60s, early 70s, called Boys in the Band. Great. It was a stage show, became a film. So good. Martha and the Vandellas, the fest continues. Jolly good. Let's have a classic.

I hope you enjoyed that trio of hits from Martha and the Vandellas, Dancing in the Street, Heatwave, and there's Jimmy Mack, from what I remember, an absolute dance floor filler when I was doing the old Dave Doubledex, the old mobile DJing back in the day. News is on the way next, and then we continue with even more American-linked hits.

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1: With the latest national and international news on the

0: The United States has launched more airstrikes on Iran. Iranian media have reported explosions being heard at several locations across the south of the country. The attacks come as world leaders called for calm after Donald Trump threatened to ramp up military action. U.S. Secretary General Antonio Guterres has appealed for a return to the ceasefire, a sentiment echoed by Prime Minister Keir Starmer.
1: Most people back at home will be wanting to see the ceasefire continue and wanting to see stability and wanting to see the Strait of Hormuz open, because that means that the impact on our economy will reduce.
0: Campaigners have welcomed the posthumous pardon for Ruth Ellis, the last woman to be hanged in the UK. The King has granted her a conditional pardon after she was convicted of killing her lover David Blakely in 1955. Her family insists she was a victim of domestic abuse. Becky Gittins, Labour MP for Clwyd East, says it's an important judgment.
2: I spoke to some students today and they learn about Ruth in their curriculum. They learn about this injustice. They learn about what we take into consideration in our legal system today. And it's a really important day for them too, to have seen it corrected.
0: Home Secretary Shabana Mahmood is set to change the law so the ringleader of the Rochdale grooming gang can be deported. She's expected to amend the 1971 Immigration Act, which currently stops convicted sex offender Shabir Ahmed being removed from the UK. Police believe a man has absconded to Zimbabwe after his wife and two daughters were found dead at a house in Bedford. The 45-year-old is the prime suspect, as officers believe the three were murdered. Detective Inspector Lee Martin is leading the inquiry.
3: We know that the suspect, Endodana Mukanyezi Chuma, also known as Mark, left the country on Saturday using a British passport. He is now believed to be in Zimbabwe. We are throwing the full weight of the law behind this investigation to track you down.
0: And British wildcard Arthur Ferry's through to the semi-finals at Wimbledon. That's the latest from Radio News Hub. I'm David Hall.
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0: Any early mist and fog will clear throughout the morning. England, Wales and eastern Scotland will experience another hot day with hazy sunshine and light winds. A high of 34 degrees Celsius.
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7: We are indeed, and we're doing an American thing, and it doesn't get much more American than this.

and 1999. We're tipping our hat to the 4th of July, which I know has been and gone, but it's given me a nice theme for the programme this week. Hope you're enjoying it. Some cracking tunes and some tenuous, not so tenuous links. I've got another fact about hot dogs, I know, coming your way in a moment. Kathy Dennis, you remember Kathy Dennis? She used to be with D-Mob back in about 89 when I started on the radio. She had a massive hit with Touch Me All Night Long, which sounded like this. But she became a songwriter for American artists Britney Spears. She penned I Kissed a Girl for Katy Perry. And she penned Toxic for Britney. And here she is doing her own thing.

So what does Kathy Dennis and Coleman's mustard have in common? Yeah, they came from Norwich. Yeah, tenuous link, beautiful part of the world, incidentally. I used to live, well, I was in Suffolk, but I used to pop over the border every now and again. Loved it. Brilliant part of the world. If you're there, hello. And another link for Kathy Dennis, she used to go out with, maybe have been she may have been married. I don't think they are any longer. Remember Supervet? Noel Fitzpatrick? They were an item. Did you know that? You can have that. A, as a little bit of gossip, and B, if it ever comes up in the pub quiz. Just credit Care Radio. Heard that on Care Radio. We've got links to America on this programme, and I don't think we've played anything disco yet, because I was really lucky one year when to go over to New York. It was a holiday, but visited Studio 54 that I didn't even think it was still there. But it was a rerun of the, well, it wasn't Chicago, it was Cabaret that they were doing they turned the Studio 54 into the Kit Kat Club for the play, for the musical. It was absolutely fantastic. There was still a whiff of Studio 54, and I mean a whiff of Studio 54 in there, but that's another story altogether. So let's do a bit of a nod to disco. 1975, and this crew came out of New York. And I'm sure that this would have been played in Studio 54 as well. Disco Tex and the Sexolettes. This is called

0: much. I love you. The Saxolettes, I love you. My chiffon is wet, darling. My chiffon is wet. My wig is wet. I am tired. I am lost in all this. I'm overwhelmed, my darling.
1: Okay, but you have to help me. Yeah,

0: We are Care Radio. I'm Andy Holmes with news of a new report that says councils are key to reforms in social care. The Local Government Association says that local authorities must remain central to the future of adult social care. It adds that national and local government must work together, but need clear and distinct responsibilities to help speed up the system and reduce inefficiency and inconsistency. The importance of locally led and person-centred services are stressed in the report, which was published this week during the LGA's annual conference in Bournemouth. For more care news, stay with us here on Care Radio.
1: If you see somebody showing any of the signs of a stroke, you don't have to think about it, you just dial 999. Use the FAST test. F, face. Has their face fallen on one side? Can they smile? 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Can they raise both arms and keep them there? S, speech. Is their speech slurred? T, time. Time to call 999 if you see any one of these signs. 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

There goes a band that was formed in 1963 in Richmond, Kentucky, in the States. They started life as the Exiles, but then became Exile, and had a hit with that in 1978, of course, and Kiss You All Over. Care Radio with an American theme, Gary Robinson pressing the buttons, and I'm going to play you this. For obvious reasons, for the title of the track, it's called For America, the band is Redbox, and this was a hit for them back in 1984.

understanding. Red Box and For America. Now, I told you I had another little factoid for you. I'm obsessed with hot dogs for some reason today. But if you go to Chicago, maybe you're planning to go there on holiday, maybe you've been, maybe you've never been, whatever, right? If you go to Chicago, what must you not ask for on your hot dog, right? So I'm just going to pose it as a little bit of a question, as a little bit of a teaser. If you want to interact with me, hello@careradio.org. There's no prizes. It's just a little bit of fun, a little bit of interaction. So if you go to Chicago, you get a hot dog, what must you not ask for, right? Just test your knowledge. Amazing stuff, really. I know. What should we do? Oh, yeah.

Denise Williams, and let's hear it for the boy. So, if you go to Chicago, what must you not, N-O-T, not ask for if you get a hot dog? Some answers are coming in, and I'm astounded because I don't have an incorrect answer in my inbox. But if you want to contribute, hello at careradio.org.

0: We are Care Radio. I'm Andy Holmes with news that unpaid carers and their organisations are being invited to share their views on how to improve carers' allowance. It's part of the first major review of the benefit since it was introduced 50 years ago. The six-week survey will gather views on modernising the earnings limit to reduce the impact of the so-called cliff edge. It'll also aim to improve predictability for carers with varying incomes and better support those with work and caring responsibilities. Anyone with views is urged to submit them before the 18th of August via the gov.uk website. For more care news, stay with us here on Care Radio.
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I am playing that song, Yvonne Elliman, If I Can't Have You, because I've got to say, America gave us one, in my humble opinion, one of, well, many great films, but one of them in particular was Saturday Night Fever, of which that was one of the songs included, Grease being the other. But I've also got to pay homage to an Australian chap who was the producer of both films. And he was called Robert Stigwood, who I'm a big, big fan of. So that's when Australia and America collided to provide some wonderful cultural experiences back in the late 70s. Talking of very talented Americans, I have to say, here's one. She was an American jazz pianist, R&B singer, a record producer, multi-instrumentalist, a songwriter and a musical director. And this gained her a nomination for the Best Female R&B Vocal Performance at the Grammy Awards back in

Let's stick with the year of 1982 as I play you the next artist. This guy, John Cougar. John Cougar Mellencamp. 1982, 4 weeks at number one on the Billboard Hot 100 in October of 82. This was in the States, of course.

0: 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I'm Andy Holmes with news of a series of pop-up events in Fife to promote fostering. The events at De Loch and Cooper Libraries show what being a foster carer is like, the process to becoming a carer, how much foster carers get paid, and the support and training available. The aim is to also debunk myths like whether you can foster if you're single, in a same-sex relationship, of any gender, if you own pets or don't own your own home. Sessions run throughout July and August, and details are on the Fife Council website. 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
1: Animals can't speak to drivers, but if they could, they would be asking us, telling us by the sounds of it, to put our litter and fruit waste in the bin. Because roadside litter kills an estimated 3 million animals every year. No wonder they sound miffed. So let's lend them a paw. Let's take our rubbish with us and bin it properly. National Highways. And what's that? They said thanks very much.
2: Got an unexpected message, phone call or email that claims to be from HMRC? Take care. It could be a criminal pretending to be us. To protect yourself, never rush to share personal information or part with your money. Learn to recognise signs of a scam, such as being put under pressure.

0: been All Things American today. Hope you've enjoyed the programme. I've got to say, I certainly have. Just one thing to do.
1: Thank you. Thank you. Thank you. Thank you very much. Thank you and good night.
2: Thank you very much and good night.
0: And thank you for caring.

0: The US has resumed airstrikes on Iran. Explosions have been heard across the south of the country. The attacks come as Donald Trump says he's number one on Iran's hit list and promised to ramp up military action.
1: The leaders are gone. And you know what? I may be gone too, because I'm their number one target. It's out all over the place. I'm their number one because they're scum. That's the way they act. And that's the way they've done it for 47 years. But I'm doing what's right for the country. I'm doing really what's right for the world.
0: The Home Secretary is to change the law so the ringleader of the Rochdale grooming gang can be deported. Shabana Mahmood is expected to amend the 1971 Immigration Act, which currently stops Sabir Ahmed being removed from the UK. The 73-year-old was released from prison last week after being jailed for a number of child sexual offences. The family of Ruth Ellis, the last woman to be hanged in the UK, are to continue their fight to help victims of domestic violence. Ellis, who was executed in 1955 for killing her lover David Blakely, has been granted a conditional pardon by the King. Her family has long argued she was the victim of domestic abuse, and lawyer Grace Horton from Mishkon Durea says they'll fight on.
2: They're never going to stop campaigning for the wider issue of domestic abuse survivors and how they're treated by the law in the courts. And I think there is some way to go on that campaign. And I think that they are very well placed to be able to push that forward.
0: The BBC licence fee is outdated, a busted flush and no longer fit for purpose. That's according to the man that runs the corporation. New Director General Mac Britton has told MPs it needs a radical overhaul.
3: The BBC is locked into yesterday's model of consumption. So the licence fee being payable on linear television and iPlayer. When the world's moved on, consumers are living in tomorrow's world today, but we need to look again at the mechanism for funding.
0: And Jordan Henderson has undergone successful surgery in Kansas City after he suffered a wrist injury in the aftermath of England's win against Mexico. That's the latest from Radio News Hub. I'm David Hall.
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0: Any early mist and fog will clear throughout the morning. England, Wales and eastern Scotland will experience another hot day with hazy sunshine and light winds. A high of 34 degrees Celsius. Matt Ross.

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1: This is the story of my baker, the meanest cat from

We heard Madness and then a Madness All Their Own, Boney M with Mar Baker. Hello, Care Radio across the UK, doing this in a very non-stop kind of way. And for the next 3 hours, hello, Matt here, doing the stuff, playing the tunes, bringing you good news from the world of care. And if you can keep me company for a bit, I'll do my best to, you know, fill the time.

0: We are Care Radio. I'm Andy Holmes with news of an NHS crackdown on racism and violence within the health service. In a first-of-its-kind programme, it's setting out staff standards which will make NHS employers formally accountable for tackling racism, violence and sexual harassment. Results will be published in league tables, and the new standards will also cover areas including line management and promoting flexible working. The government says it'll set a clear baseline of what NHS staff can expect from their employer, regardless of where they work. For more Care news, stay with us here on Care Radio.
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That's of its time, isn't it? Nowadays, with a phone and GPS, slightly more difficult to get lost in France, I'd suggest. Bonnie Tyler on Care Radio. I'll play that one with big congratulations and a big hello to everyone at Heath Lodge Care Home in Holt, where residents and staff and the community came together to raise £467 for the Alzheimer's Society's Forget Me Not appeal. A special mention for resident Virginia Ead, who really enjoyed the day, and to Hazel Madden, who's the home manager whose team worked so hard in creating beautiful fascinators. Absolutely, they did. And crocheted forget-me-not flowers. There was a raffle and tombola and homemade scones or scones with jam and cream. And there was Prosecco too. All in all, it sounds like a brilliant event. So hi to everyone at Heath Lodge Care Home in Holt. And well done to you for raising money for the Alzheimer's Society Forget-Me-Not Appeal. Care Radio Anthem time. Big song. Turn this one up loud. Sing along if you know the words.

0: I did say sing along if you know the words. With that one, it's more shout along, isn't it? Killers, Mr. Brightside. That's our Care Radio anthem for this hour. It's a big song. We're always on the lookout for suggestions. Drop us a line.
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0: 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I'm Andy Holmes with news of a series of pop-up events in Fife to promote fostering. 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Sessions run throughout July and August, and details are on the Fife Council website. 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
2: Matt Rosser.

saw a story this week that made me do a double take. The headline was, Chichester care home resident revisits castle he helped build, which made me wonder just how old he was. But actually, the truth of it is that Roger is 87 years old from Bosham, and he went back for a little memory lane trip to a historic site where he helped build part of it. 50 years ago. He went to Porchester Castle. He worked there as a subcontractor in 1973, helping to build the meeting room and the turrets for St Mary's Church within the castle grounds, and did some work on the nearby vicarages as well. So he went back, toured the castle, was very pleased to see the room he helped build was still standing. It's now a tea room. So he had a cup of tea and shared some stories from his time working on the project and recalled happy memories of the people he met along the way. So it's a lovely story of 87-year-old Roger going back to Porchester Castle to see some of the work he did there a little while back. King's Lodge care home manager Sejila Mano says the visit was a perfect example of how the home helps residents stay connected to the memories and achievements that have shaped their lives.

written long before social media caused us all sorts of problems with seeing other people's lives and thinking they have it so much better than us. Comparison being the thief of joy and all that. Nick Kershaw, wouldn't it be good? No, this is not going to turn into a sermon, I promise you. But, you know, social media. Swings and roundabouts. In the next hour of the programme, by the way, in about, you know, 25 minutes from now, that's the hour where I find good news stories from around the world. Things that you might have missed scrolling through your socials or watching or reading the news. We'll do as many good news stories as I can in the next hour. And if you can stick around for that, then, you know, I'll do our best to lift our spirits a bit. And if you've got some good news to share, if there's something going on in a care setting around the UK that's positive and encouraging and serves as a reminder that there are good people doing amazing work, we'd love to hear about it here at Care Radio, because that is what we're all about. Bringing you the news and the information and the top tunes, but also sharing encouragement, because the UK's carers are the backbone of this country. If you've got a story like that, drop me an email. Let me know.

0: We are Care Radio. I'm Andy Holmes with news that unpaid carers and their organisations are being invited to share their views on how to improve carers' allowance. It's part of the first major review of the benefit since it was introduced 50 years ago. The six-week survey will gather views on modernising the earnings limit to reduce the impact of the so-called cliff edge. It'll also aim to improve predictability for carers with varying incomes and better support those with work and caring responsibilities. Anyone with views is urged to submit them before the 18th of August via the gov.uk website. For more care news, stay with us here on Care Radio.
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Because you can never have too much happiness. We heard Pharrell and Happy, and then Captain Sensible. Classic 80s stuff, Happy Talk. And don't forget, on the weekends on Care Radio, Saturday afternoons and Sunday evenings, Dave Price is the 80s music maestro. 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

0: you were kitchen discoing to that one, well done. If it's a bit warm where you are right now, you are, of course, excused. Right, stick with Care Radio. News at the top of the hour coming up. And then in the next hour, good news, or as much of it as I can track down. Stick around for Care Radio's Good News Hour.
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0: United States has launched more airstrikes on Iran. Iranian media have reported explosions being heard at several locations across the south of the country. The attacks come as world leaders called for calm after Donald Trump threatened to ramp up military action. US Secretary General Antonio Guterres has appealed for a return to the ceasefire, a sentiment echoed by Prime Minister Keir Starmer.
1: Most people back at home will be wanting to see the ceasefire continue and wanting to see stability and wanting to see the Strait of Hormuz open, because that means that the impact on our economy will reduce.
0: Campaigners have welcomed the posthumous pardon for Ruth Ellis, the last woman to be hanged in the UK. The King has granted her a conditional pardon after she was convicted of killing her lover David Blakely in 1955. Her family insists she was a victim of domestic abuse. Becky Gittins, Labour MP for Clwyd East, says it's an important judgment.
2: I spoke to some students today and they learn about Ruth in their curriculum. They learn about this injustice. They learn about what we take into consideration in our legal system today. And it's a really important day for them too to have seen it corrected.
0: Home Secretary Shabana Mahmood is set to change the law so the ringleader of the Rochdale grooming gang can be deported. She's expected to amend the 1971 Immigration Act, which currently stops convicted sex offender Shabir Ahmed being removed from the UK. Police believe a man has absconded to Zimbabwe after his wife and two daughters were found dead at a house in Bedford. The 45-year-old is the prime suspect, as officers believe the three were murdered. Detective Inspector Lee Martin is leading the inquiry.
3: We know that the suspect, Endodana Mukanyezi Chuma, also known as Mark, left the country on Saturday using a British passport. He is now believed to be in Zimbabwe. We are throwing the full weight of the law behind this investigation to track you down.
0: And British wildcard Arthur Ferry's through to the semi-finals at Wimbledon. That's the latest from Radio News Hub. I'm David Hall.
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0: Any early mist and fog will clear throughout the morning. England, Wales and eastern Scotland will experience another hot day with hazy sunshine and light winds. A high of 34 degrees Celsius.
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1: It is Care Radio's Good News Hour, where I seek out the positive, and we'll start with a tomorrow's worldy sort of story. Scientists at the University of Cambridge have successfully scaled up a solar-powered reactor that could help tackle two major global challenges at once: plastic waste and clean energy. The new system, around a square meter in size, uses sunlight to convert discarded plastic bottles and water into clean hydrogen fuel and other useful chemicals. Previous versions were much smaller and only worked in the lab, but this design has been successfully tested outdoors. It's unlike solar panels that generate electricity. It uses sunlight to drive a chemical reaction, and researchers say it's much easier and cheaper to manufacture, with a light-absorbing coating simply sprayed onto glass. Hydrogen is already widely used in industry, but much of today's supply is made using fossil fuels, so the team behind this innovation believe the technology could one day provide a cleaner alternative while also reducing the amount of plastic ending up in landfill or the environment. That's got to be good news, hasn't it? More where that came from in this hour. Stick with Care Radio.

0: We are Care Radio. I'm Andy Holmes with news of a new report that says councils are key to reforms in social care. The Local Government Association says that local authorities must remain central to the future of adult social care. It adds that national and local government must work together, but need clear and distinct responsibilities to help speed up the system and reduce inefficiency and inconsistency. The importance of locally led and person-centred services are stressed in the report, which was published this week during the LGA's annual conference in Bournemouth. For more Care News, stay with us here on Care Radio.
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2: It was just another day, a familiar drive through familiar country. But then, just around the corner, came the unexpected. He'd let his speed creep a little too high as he approached a bend, and he was no longer driving at the right speed for the road. The scary thing is, he didn't even realize driving even a little too fast for the situation is a major cause of collisions, especially on country roads, where you don't know what's around the corner. Think, don't let your speed creep.
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Village People Go West. Last week, Victor Willis, one of the original Village People and the writer of lots of songs, including co-writer of that one. Victor Willis passed away last week. Which one was he, in case you were interested? He was alternately, depending on what mood he was in, the naval officer or the policeman. Liked a uniform, did Victor. It's the Good News Hour on Care Radio, and this is where I seek out good stories that you might have missed. Apparently, Britain remains one of the safest places in the world to work. That's according to a new report from the Health and Safety Executive. There's been a significant reduction in the number of workplace deaths since the 1980s. The HSE compared Britain's workplace safety record with 35 other countries and says the UK continues to rank among the world's safest. Agriculture, construction, forestry and fishing, still the most dangerous industries to work with if you were thinking of a career change. And if you're thinking of a career change to manufacture sweets, well, Haribo has officially opened a £35 million expansion of its West Yorkshire factory, marking what it calls a long-term commitment to the region. It's in Castleford, where Haribo's been based for more than 50 years, and it now includes a warehouse along with an additional production and packaging line, helped to manage future demand for Haribo. It says the investment's a significant milestone and it highlights West Yorkshire's importance to its UK's operation. That is, wait for it, Tangfastic.

0: Sons of Leon with our Care Radio anthem for this hour. A big song, there'll be another one in an hour's time. Hi, it's Matt here on Care Radio with the Good News Hour, seeking out the positive and unusual stories. And this might sound like something from a science fiction film, but scientists have discovered a new species of shark that can walk along the seafloor. It's off the coast of Papua New Guinea. They've identified a new species of walking shark. It is, in fact, the 10th known to science, and they've called it the Dudgeon Walking Shark, after Christine Dudgeon, Dr. Christine Dudgeon, who first encountered it during a night dive. I mean, that would just freak me out, but I guess she's much more of an expert and more used to that sort of thing. Walking sharks are already a rare group. 9 species previously recorded. It was found in a very small area off southeastern Papua New Guinea, and there are concerns about its vulnerability. But scientists say other walking shark species have shown they can recover well when conservation measures are in place. I guess they, I don't know, they shrug and just walk away from danger, possibly.
1: Say no disco.

0: We are Care Radio. I'm Andy Holmes with news of an NHS crackdown on racism and violence within the health service. In a first-of-its-kind programme, it's setting out staff standards which will make NHS employers formally accountable for tackling racism, violence and sexual harassment. Results will be published in league tables, and the new standards will also cover areas including line management and promoting flexible working. The government says it'll set a clear baseline of what NHS staff can expect from their employer, regardless of where they work. For more Care News, stay with us here on Care Radio.
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0: It is the Good News Hour, where I look for the positive and the unusual stories that you may have missed. And how about this one? Glowworms have been released into a national park known for having some of the darkest skies in Europe in a new conservation effort to bring back the glowing insects to the UK. The common glowworm has declined across the UK in recent years due to habitat loss and increasing artificial light pollution, and it's now classified as near threatened by the International Union for Conservation of Nature. So, conservationists are hoping for a return in the South Downs National Park after releasing glowworm larvae into carefully chosen habitats. The larvae are expected to mature into adults by next year, when their natural bioluminescent glow should once again light up the landscape. Paul Bushell is a ranger in the South Downs National Park, and he says the location is ideal thanks to its dark skies with low light pollution and proximity to woodland. And he says that while it'll take time before the glow returns, the team's hopeful the wait will be worth it.

If you're a fan of the Eurovision Song Contest, go on, admit it. This is probably some good news that you heard last week. Canada will make its Eurovision Song Contest debut next year when the competition is in Bulgaria, the country's national public broadcaster said. It comes as Canada seeks to expand European ties. So next year, there'll be a Canadian entry. Wonder how that'll do. And if you could do with another reason to smile today, and who couldn't? Well, a recent study has found that laughter may be more universal than we thought, with great apes like chimps, gorillas, and bonobos chuckling in a similar way to how we humans do. And not only that, this way of laughing could go back 15 million years, revealing a window into the evolution of speech. Researchers found that all the laughs followed a specific, similar, rhythmic pattern with evenly spaced intervals between successive sounds, and they noted that human laughter has evolved over the years to be variable, you know, big belly laugh or a little chuckle, but the essential structure of a laugh has not. By comparing how different species laugh, according to the author of the study, Chiara De Gregorio, we can see that a basic rhythmic structure has remained unchanged since our last common ancestor. So one way or another, we've been laughing for millions of years. I wonder what about?

0: 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I'm Andy Holmes with news of a series of pop-up events in Fife to promote fostering. The events at De Lock and Cooper Libraries show what being a foster carer is like, the process to becoming a carer, how much foster carers get paid, and the support and training available. The aim is to also debunk myths like whether you can foster if you're single, in a same-sex relationship, of any gender, if you own pets, or don't own your own home. Sessions run throughout July and August, and details are on the Fife Council website. 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
1: Animals can't speak to drivers, but if they could, they would be asking us, telling us by the sounds of it, to put our litter and fruit waste in the bin. Because roadside litter kills an estimated 3 million animals every year. No wonder they sound miffed. So let's lend them a paw. Let's take our rubbish with us and bin it properly. National Highways. And what's that? They said thanks very much. Did you know HGVs have 4 zones of limited vision around them? If you're in one of these areas, you may not be seen by the driver. These 4 limited vision zones are in front, behind, and at both sides of the HGV. So when you're driving around a HGV, don't linger around them, because they may not notice you're there. Know the HGV zones. National Highways. Matt Rosser.
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If you're not a big fan of AI, then you may be aware of this story from a few days ago. Car company Ford has apparently brought back hundreds of experienced human engineers and quality inspectors after finding that AI wasn't fully doing what they wanted. It introduced AI tools as part of its operations in an effort to reduce costs, improve productivity. I think that means sack people. However, according to Bloomberg, company executives say the technology fell far short, and now they're rehiring the people.

Sheeran. One more bit of good news to squeeze into the good news hour. The maker of breakfast cereals, including Shredded Wheat, Shreddies and Cheerios, is going to build a £66 million expansion of its manufacturing site near Trowbridge in Wiltshire. And they reckon it'll secure 190 jobs and create 40 more. That's the sort of good news we like. This has been the Good News Hour on Care Radio. The actual top of the hour news is coming up. I can't vouch how much of that'll be good news, but it will be informative.

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0: disability benefits are no longer fit for purpose. That's according to a review amid promises of bold reform to the system. Holly Hughes has more.
1: The interim TIMS report says claimants of personal independent payments often find the system to apply for the benefits dehumanising, soul-destroying and degrading. PIP is intended to help with everyday tasks and extra living costs if someone has a long-term physical or mental health condition or disability. Instead of immediate reform, the review led by Disability Minister Sir Stephen Timms was put in place to gather views on PIP and how it works, with the government promising no changes to the benefit until it's completed. The final report is due in autumn.
0: The US have launched another round of strikes against Iran as promised by Donald Trump. He previously threatened to carry out further attacks, branding the Iranian regime scum and dishonourable after suggesting the ceasefire was over. That could be bad news for energy bills over here, but Keir Starmer says that those affected would be supported. Nigel Farage is ploughing on with his by-election plans despite the fact it will be boycotted by the major parties. Reform UK have earmarked August the 6th for the Clacton vote. It will launch the parliamentary process to trigger the contest today. At the moment, only Count Binface has put his name forward. The Reform leader says other parties are running scared. There is a drug driving epidemic on Britain's roads. That's what a charity is warning today, saying the number of offences has overtaken drink driving for the first time. Nicholas Lees is I Am Road Smart's spokesperson.
2: It can result in you being banned from the roads. It can result in imprisonment, and also it will go on your licence for about 11 years. So consequently, you'll have huge insurance costs in the future.
0: And we're hearing there could be an extra bank holiday if England win the World Cup. When asked about it, the Prime Minister said he didn't want to jinx it, but told reporters to ask again if they get to the final. That will take place on the 19th of July, and we could have the following Friday off. That's the latest from Radio News Hub. I'm Frankie Hersine.
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0: Cloud clearing, but some patches lingering on western coast and remaining cloudy in the northwest of Scotland with some patchy rain there too. Elsewhere, another hot and sunny day with highs of 35 degrees Celsius. Matt Harrell.

probably a bit hot, to be honest, Ed. Eddie Grant, I Don't Wanna Dance, Status Quo, kicking off this hour. Hi, it's Matt here on Care Radio, and next, The Cure, who are doing a storming bit of touring at the moment, playing in all sorts of weather. I saw the other day they were playing in Poland in an absolute howling gale and hammering rain, and Robert Smith, the true professional that he is, just put on a Mac and pulled his hood up and cracked on with it. Gotta love The Cure.

0: We are Care Radio. I'm Andy Holmes with news that unpaid carers and their organisations are being invited to share their views on how to improve carers' allowance. It's part of the first major review of the benefit since it was introduced 50 years ago. The six-week survey will gather views on modernising the earnings limit to reduce the impact of the so-called cliff edge. It'll also aim to improve predictability for carers with varying incomes and better support those with work and caring responsibilities. Anyone with views is urged to submit them before the 18th of August via the gov.uk website. For more care news, stay with us here on Care Radio.
1: There are two types of drive you can have on the motorway. One that feels like this. Like this. 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Because being a little more considerate on the road actually reduces congestion and collisions, which transforms everyone's journey. So we all feel a little less and a lot more. National Highways.
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It's not the best time of year if you're not a big fan of football. There has been quite a lot of it about, hasn't there? But sometimes it's just best to go with it. And that's what they did at Cranford Grange Care Home in Mobberley. Residents were joined by Ted Beckham. Yep, that's David Beckham's dad, for a themed event with stories, memorabilia and plenty of sporting fun. Ted Beckham spoke about his son's childhood, his rise in football and shared a photo of David receiving his knighthood from the King. Residents, including 19-year-old Norma Smethill, said the visit was fascinating to hear about David Beckham's career, and the afternoon saw a lively penalty shootout where Ted tried his hand in goal, and residents Mavis Parr, who's 96, and Margot Lewis, who's 100, both managed to score past him. Not sure where David got the skills from. There was a balloon football game led by PhysioFit, and the event was organised as part of Care UK's Golden Moments. See what they did there? Designed to bring generations together through shared football memories and experiences. So it's brilliant. So hi to home manager Zoe Smart and the whole team at Cranford Grange Care Home in Mobberley. Best wishes to you from us here at Care Radio. Where we have our anthem for this hour. Just checking it off. Big song. Yep. Stood the test of time. Yep. Sound good? Turned up loud? Yep.

0: La La La. Steve Harley, Cockney Rebel. Come up and see me, make me smile. That's our Care Radio anthem for this hour. They are the big songs on the UK's unique Care Radio.
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0: And this is the second track on the show from Harry Styles. I'm not obsessed or anything.

0: We are Care Radio. I'm Andy Holmes with news of an NHS crackdown on racism and violence within the health service. In a first-of-its-kind programme, it's setting out staff standards which will make NHS employers formally accountable for tackling racism, violence and sexual harassment. Results will be published in league tables, and the new standards will also cover areas including line management and promoting flexible working. The government says it'll set a clear baseline of what NHS staff can expect from their employer, regardless of where they work. For more Care news, stay with us here on Care Radio.
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2: Matt Rosser.

They were fine. They were young. They were cannibals. Good Thing on Care Radio. Play that one with a special mention to everyone at Crandon Springs Care Home in Wells, who brought a little piece of the pub right to their doorstep. The home transformed part of its Memory Lane community into a pop-up pub called the Crandon Arms, creating an afternoon filled with music, laughter, games and conversation, and lots of hard work by Lisa, who's one of the home's dementia care champions, who became landlady for the afternoon, helping to bring the authentic pub atmosphere to life. There were songs, they had giant Jenga, Skittles and magnetic darts, and refreshments served true pub styly. You're barred. Even those who preferred to stay in their rooms were included, with staff bringing drinks and games to them, so nobody missed out. And Darius Ivana, who's home manager at Crandon Springs, to say thanks to everyone who helped to make that such a brilliant event. He said it was a great way for residents to socialise, reminisce and have fun together. And he wants to say thank you to Lisa in particular for working so hard to make that event go so well.

0: 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I'm Andy Holmes with news of a series of pop-up events in Fife to promote fostering. The events at De Lock and Cooper Libraries show what being a foster carer is like, the process to becoming a carer, how much foster carers get paid, and the support and training available. The aim is to also debunk myths like whether you can foster if you're single, in a same-sex relationship, of any gender, if you own pets, or don't own your own home. Sessions run throughout July and August, and details are on the Fife Council website. 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

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They're helping families feel more supported and less alone when it comes to dementia through a simple idea built around a cuppa and a chat. The Grove provides residential dementia and respite care for up to 71 residents, and it's running monthly Together Through Dementia sessions for relatives and loved ones. It was created after families said they often felt unsure or overwhelmed following a diagnosis. So on the first Thursday of every month, the coffee mornings are led by the home's dementia champions, and they offer updates on care approaches followed by open conversations where families can ask questions, share experiences, and receive practical and emotional support, which has got to be a good thing. So well done to Kelly Lofts, who's home manager there. She says the sessions are already making a real difference. So the first Thursday of every month at the Grove Care Home in Waltham near Grimsby, they're doing those very worthwhile coffee mornings, and we'd like to wish them all the very best from us here at Care Radio for what you are doing.

Your day's about to get even better, because I'm off. I will be back here soon, just to warn you. But for now, take care, and I'll catch you soon on Care Radio. Keep it here, yeah?

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0: An interim report on disability benefits in the UK is calling for bold reform to the system. Ollie Hughes has the details.
1: Disability benefits are no longer fit for purpose, with the process of applying for the benefits being dehumanising and soul-destroying. That's according to the interim TIMSS report, which is due to be fully published in the autumn. Personal Independence Payment, or PIP, is intended to help with everyday tasks and extra living costs. When it's published, the government has insisted the review will ensure PIP is fit and fair for the future.
0: Donald Trump's warning the situation in Iran could get much worse after more US strikes on Iran last night. US forces hit around 90 targets overnight, while Iran responded with strikes targeting Bahrain, Kuwait and Qatar. The US president said yesterday that the ceasefire is over following Iranian attacks on ships in the Strait of Hormuz. Nigel Farage is facing further scrutiny as he continues with the plan for a Clacton by-election. It's despite the fact that all other major parties are boycotting, with only Count Binface putting his name forward. Reform UK have earmarked August the 6th for the vote. Vet businesses will be accountable to an independent regulator for the first time as part of the biggest reform to the sector in 60 years. The government are aiming to give pet owners a clear, straightforward route when complaints arise. They also want to make pricing more transparent and introduce a comparison website. For the first time in history, the number of drug driving offences has overtaken drink driving.
2: There are many different reasons why people shouldn't do it. It is frankly really dangerous. It seems like we're mired in a bit of an epidemic of it.
0: That's Nicholas Lees from I Am Road Smart. They're calling for more education and greater police controls to stop drug drivers. We could be getting an extra bank holiday if England win the World Cup. The Prime Minister has not confirmed this, but told reporters to ask him again if they get to the final. And British wildcard Arthur Ferry is through to the semi-finals at Wimbledon. He beat ninth seed Flavio Caboli in a straight set victory yesterday. The 23-year-old will now face French Open winner Alexander Zverev in Friday's semi. From Radio News Hub, I'm Frankie Hersine.
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0: Cloud clearing, but some patches lingering on western coast and remaining cloudy in the northwest of Scotland with some patchy rain there too. Elsewhere, another hot and sunny day with highs of 35 degrees Celsius.
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go then. 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Whether you're working shifts, full-time, part-time, paid, unpaid, whatever, we are here 24 hours a day to keep you energised and entertained. With music like that from Nelly Furtado, her big breakthrough hit, I'm Like a Bird. Hello, it's Andy Holmes with you for the next 3 hours, where tunes will come from the Pet Shop Boys, Britney and Squeeze, to name but a few. News will come hourly, and a sprinkling of care updates as well will keep you informed and knowledgeable about this wonderful care sector. Music now from 1994. From Eni Kamosi and

0: a long-time listener, thank you, first of all, but you'll know that I am a big fan of British sitcoms, and if you are a fan of Peter Kay, you'll know that song from a very famous scene in Car Share. But have you ever seen the outtakes from that particular scene? They're all on YouTube, I mean, obviously, because, you know, what isn't? But it'll really change the way you hear that track forever. Coming up, we have our Care Radio anthem this hour. It's a proper classy tune as well. And I'll be looking at a scheme in part of Scotland to give carers ID cards. Backstreet Boys now, from one of their most underrated ballads. It's Show Me the Meaning of Being Lonely.
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0: We are Care Radio. I'm Andy Holmes with news that unpaid carers and their organisations are being invited to share their views on how to improve carers' allowance. It's part of the first major review of the benefit since it was introduced 50 years ago. The six-week survey will gather views on modernising the earnings limit to reduce the impact of the so-called cliff edge. It'll also aim to improve predictability for carers with varying incomes and better support those with work and caring responsibilities. Anyone with views is urged to submit them before the 18th of August via the gov.uk website. For more care news, stay with us here on Care Radio.
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proof, if you ever needed it, that there ain't no party like an S Club party, still filling the dance floors 25 years later. Thank you so much for choosing Care Radio. It really is great to have you along. As you probably know, I play you a Care Radio anthem around this time every hour. And this tune is from the title track, in fact, from one of the first films I ever went to see at a shiny multiplex cinema. Yes, I know, very grand. Well, it certainly was for Stoke-on-Trent in the early 1990s. Here's Roy Orbison with the soundtrack to Richard Gere and Julia Roberts, shall we say, adventures. It's Pretty Woman.

would like to hear a sobering thought. Well, if you're of my kind of vintage and remember first seeing Pretty Woman as a teenager, it was released as a film around 25 years after that song was released. And now, the film was released more than 35 years ago today. So that's cheered me up, hasn't it? Anyway, now let's have our lyrical challenge, shall we? Try and take our mind off things. You know how this works. In the next 35-odd minutes, I'll be spinning a disc that contains the following words. Have a think, see if you can predict what it is before you hear it. Our lyrics this hour are... It's not romantic here in blue. Now, this one's a little bit tricky, so I'll tell you that these are the opening words of this song. It's not romantic here in blue. Have a think about that while you listen to the Pet Shop Boys.

0: We are Care Radio. I'm Andy Holmes with news of a series of pop-up events in Fife to promote fostering. The events at De Locke and Cooper Libraries show what being a foster carer is like, the process to becoming a carer, how much foster carers get paid, and the support and training available. The aim is to also debunk myths like whether you can foster if you're single, in a same-sex relationship, of any gender, if you own pets or don't own your own home. Sessions run throughout July and August, and details are on the Fife Council website. 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
2: We are Care.

What a top tune. Probably Squeeze's signature song, I would say. Cool for Cats. Now, I see that in East Lothian, there's a new adult carer ID card that's been launched. What do you think about this? It's designed to provide recognition and a range of benefits to unpaid carers across the area. The local health and social care partnership has teamed up with the council to launch this, and they reckon it'll do three main things. One is to give carers a bit of recognition, you know, basically a formal acknowledgement, they call it, of the support that they provide. And as well as that, it should encourage, hopefully, businesses and organisations and services and things to think carer. Number two, it allows carers to record their emergency contact details. So if something happens to them or they become ill, there are designated contacts there that can be contacted to help sort out alternative care arrangements. And number three is to build a carer-friendly community, all about empowering carers to get access to things like discounts and offers at places that may participate, as well as trying to encourage those organisations to participate in those kind of schemes. Now, if you have any care news that we can help to publicise, you know the address by now. hello@careradio.org is a good way of dropping us a line, as is the website, which is also careradio.org.

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1: Oh, it's beautiful. But wait a minute, isn't this...
0: Yeah, yes it is.
1: But I thought the old lady dropped it into the ocean in the air.
0: Well, baby, I went down and got it for you.

0: Sam.
1: What a bundle of energy. Britney Spears, Oops, I Did It Again. Before that, George Ezra's Paradise at Care Radio. Don't forget, we're still listening for a song that contains our lyrical challenge words this hour. It's Not Romantic Here in Blue are the opening words to which song? Have a bit of a ponder while...

0: We are Care Radio. I'm Andy Holmes with news of an NHS crackdown on racism and violence within the health service. In a first-of-its-kind programme, it's setting out staff standards which will make NHS employers formally accountable for tackling racism, violence and sexual harassment. Results will be published in league tables, and the new standards will also cover areas including line management and promoting flexible working. The government says it'll set a clear baseline of what NHS staff can expect from their employer, regardless of where they work. For more Care news, stay with us here on Care Radio.
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2: Animals can't speak to drivers, but if they could, they would be asking us, telling us by the sounds of it, to put our litter and fruit waste in the bin. Because roadside litter kills an estimated 3 million animals every year. No wonder they sound miffed. So let's lend them a paw. Let's take our rubbish with us and bin it properly. National Highways. And what's that? They said thanks very much.
3: To our NHS staff, paid and unpaid carers.

from their absolutely massive album In Blue. That'll be The Cause with Give Me a Reason, and also Give Me the Answer to our lyrical challenge for this hour. The words were, It's Not Romantic Here in Blue, we heard it there, with Give Me a Reason from The Cause. Right, we're heading towards the news now, and to help us do that, here's a tune from Queen, which allegedly Freddie Mercury just wrote in 10 minutes. I think that's probably what you call showing off.

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1: With the latest national and international news on

0: disability benefits are no longer fit for purpose. That's according to a review amid promises of bold reform to the system. Holly Hughes has more.
1: The interim TIMS report says claimants of personal independent payments often find the system to apply for the benefits dehumanising, soul-destroying and degrading. PIP is intended to help with everyday tasks and extra living costs if someone has a long-term physical or mental health condition or disability. Instead of immediate reform, the review led by Disability Minister Sir Stephen Timms was put in place to gather views on PIP and how it works, with the government promising no changes to the benefits until it's completed. The final report is due in autumn.
0: The US have launched another round of strikes against Iran as promised by Donald Trump. He'd previously threatened to carry out further attacks, branding the Iranian regime as scum and dishonourable after suggesting the ceasefire was over. Nigel Farage is ploughing on with his by-election plans despite the fact it will be boycotted by the major parties. Reform UK have earmarked August the 6th for the Clacton vote. It will launch the parliamentary process to trigger the contest today. At the moment, only Count Binface has put his name forward. The Reform leader says the other parties are running scared. Radical action is needed to tackle drug driving.
2: We need to look at the system as a whole. We need to have drug driving rehabilitation schemes like we do for drink driving. And I think we need to have more education, particularly among our younger drivers, about the consequences and the myths that are attached to taking drugs and driving.
0: That's Nicholas Lees from the charity I Am Road Smart. His warning comes as the number of drug driving offences has surpassed drink driving for the first time in history. We're hearing that there could be an extra bank holiday if England win the World Cup. When asked about it, the Prime Minister said he didn't want to jinx it, but told reporters to ask again if they get to the final. And Sir Gary Oldman's been nominated for an Emmy for his role as Jackson Lamb in Slow Horses. It's his fourth nomination in the category for that character. From Radio News Hub, I'm Frankie Hersein.
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0: Cloud clearing, but some patches lingering on western coast and remaining cloudy in the northwest of Scotland with some patchy rain there too. Elsewhere, another hot and sunny day with highs of 35 degrees Celsius.

Care Radio, and that was, of course, Atomic Kitten. Hello, it's Andy with you for another hour of music and merriment with songs from Take That and some Girls Aloud for you, some Enrique Iglesias too, all dusted off and ready to play very, very soon. Plus, we'll have our lyrical challenge and our famous Care Radio anthem to play for you as well. Now, I hope you're coping all right with all the heat at the moment, if it's on the rise where you are. If it's any consolation, though, the nights are strictly drawing in now. We've had June the 21st, so don't worry, it'll be Christmas soon. Right, let's get back to the music, shall we? From a song that's getting on from being about 30 years old. It's not aged too badly, has it, this?

Playing Horny from Moose Tea there. Nice romantic ballad from the 90s. Chuck that on when the vicar comes round for tea, you know what I mean. Now remember, we do have our 90s show here at Care Radio with Paul on a Tuesday at 7 o'clock in the evening, and then on Saturdays we go all 80s at 1 in the afternoon with Dave. And that's not all, we've got loads of stuff going on. Have a look on our schedule on the website, because there's a load of not so hidden gems there, from country to jazz and love songs to TV themes. You really can't go wrong. Now, I've been flipping through the Care News archive from recent weeks, and in a little while I'll be talking about a right royal do in aid of the Carers Trust after the boys from Blue.

0: We are Care Radio. I'm Andy Holmes with news of a new report that says councils are key to reforms in social care. The Local Government Association says that local authorities must remain central to the future of adult social care. It adds that national and local government must work together, but need clear and distinct responsibilities to help speed up the system and reduce inefficiency and inconsistency. The importance of locally led and person-centred services are stressed in the report, which was published this week during the LGA's annual conference in Bournemouth. For more Care News, stay with us here on Care Radio.
1: 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And here's Nikki, driving off for a morning coffee. You know the drill, Nikki. 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Whoever you meet, travel like you know them. 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

Oh, he's an old smoothie, isn't he? Enrique there with Bailamos, which is Spanish for let's dance. You see that? Spanish A-level wasn't wasted, was it? Who'd have thought I'd still be conjugating verbs more than 30 years later? Right, it's Care Radio Anthem time, and they don't come much bigger than this. It is, as you've probably worked out by now, U2 and Pride and then...

the sort of tune that the word anthem was made for. Apart from like a proper anthem, I can't quite imagine Pride in the Name of Love by U2 really accompanying a flag-raising ceremony at the Olympics. But that was our Care Radio anthem this hour. Time for our lyrical teaser now. I will be playing a tune in the next 35 minutes that contains the words, "Mama tells me I shouldn't bother." Have a bit of a think. See if you can predict what tune that's going to be. The words are, "Mama tells me I shouldn't bother." Time to get all smoochy now with the marvellous Michael Bublé.

0: We are Care Radio. I'm Andy Holmes with news that unpaid carers and their organisations are being invited to share their views on how to improve carers' allowance. It's part of the first major review of the benefit since it was introduced 50 years ago. The six-week survey will gather views on modernising the earnings limit to reduce the impact of the so-called cliff edge. It'll also aim to improve predictability for carers with varying incomes and better support those with work and caring responsibilities. Anyone with views is urged to submit them before the 18th of August via the gov.uk website. For more care news, stay with us here on Care Radio.
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a very marvellous hip-hop summer feel-good tune, DJ Jazzy Jeff with Summertime. And what could be more summery than getting out into the garden? You know, a nice relaxed, civilised activity, which can fortunately also be used for fundraising. Did you see in the news last week about the partnership between the Carers Trust and the National Garden Scheme? It's a scheme where people open up, if you've got a really nice garden, you can open it up for charity. Well, Princess Anne hosted a reception at St James's Palace to mark 30 years of the scheme, and it's raised millions through people providing visits to some fantastic gardens across the country. And it's a proper who's who on the guest list as well. There was Mary Berry, Dame Mary Berry, Alan Titchmarsh, and Angela Rippon was there. She's an ambassador for the Carers Trust, and it really is a great initiative and a good cause as well. I'm not sure my garden would be particularly suitable for opening up to the public unless someone's prepared to donate to charity to come and look at a tumble-down shed and a pile of dead branches. Probably best leave that to the experts, I think.

Well, that reminds me, I must go to the supermarket. Take that there with Shine at Care Radio. Before that, Girls Aloud with Love Machine. And as we are entering holiday territory at the moment, I hope that you're getting the opportunity to get some well-earned time away. One of the staples, if you like, of our summer family holidays is that for some reason, my wife seems to attract every biting insect going. The rest of us are left completely unscathed. So, while I have the ear of you fine NHS and healthcare professionals, any tips on ways of warding off these nasty biting creatures? What's worked for you? We've tried citronella, sprays, creams, the lot, but there must be something else we can give a go. Please do drop me a line via the website careradio.org. Click on me and send a message and you'll make the very lovely Mrs. H very, very happy indeed.

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1: 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I'm Andy Holmes with news of a series of pop-up events in Fife to promote fostering. 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
7: National Highways.

That'll be the Cardigans with Love Fool, and a song that featured in the film Romeo and Juliet, the Baz Luhrmann film Romeo and Juliet. Also spoofed and parodied in Hot Fuzz too, which is very funny, very, very silly. And it was the solution to our lyrical teaser this hour. The words were, "Mama tells me I shouldn't bother." You heard it right there with Love Fool from the Cardigans. Music now from Katy Perry.

Lovely stuff from Katy Perry at Care Radio, where we have another hour of tunes and silliness and care news and updates, all the stuff you've come to expect on the way very, very soon after the news. But taking us there from 1991, here's Amy Grant.

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1: With the latest national and international news on the

0: An interim report on disability benefits in the UK is calling for a bold reform of the system. Holly Hughes has the details.
1: Disability benefits are no longer fit for purpose, with the process of applying for the benefits being dehumanising and soul-destroying. That's according to the interim TIMS report, which is due to be fully published in the autumn. Personal Independence Payment, or PIP, is intended to help with everyday tasks and extra living costs. When it's published, the government has insisted the review will ensure PIP is fit and fair for the future.
0: Donald Trump's warning that the situation in Iran could get much worse after more US strikes last night. US forces hit around 90 targets overnight, while Iran responded with strikes targeting Bahrain, Kuwait and Qatar. The US president said yesterday that the ceasefire is over following Iranian attacks on ships in the Strait of Hormuz. Nigel Farage is facing further scrutiny as they continue with their plans for the Clacton by-election. It's despite the fact that all the other major parties are boycotting, with only Count Binface putting his name forward. A man accused of a mass stabbing on a train in Cambridgeshire is due in court today. 33-year-old Anthony Williams is charged with 10 counts of attempted murder after several people were stabbed on an LNER train from Doncaster to London in November last year. He'll appear at Cambridge Crown Court for a plea hearing. There is a drug driving epidemic on Britain's roads. That's what a charity's warning today, saying the number of offences has overtaken drink driving for the first time. Nicholas Lees is I Am Road Smart's spokesperson.
2: Drug driving is a really serious offence, and it can result in you being banned from the roads, it can result in imprisonment, and also it will go on your licence for about 11 years. So consequently, you'll have huge insurance costs.
0: Vet businesses will be accountable to an independent regulator for the first time as part of the biggest reform to the sector in 60 years. The government also wants to make pricing more transparent and introduce a comparison website. And we could be getting an extra bank holiday if England win the World Cup. The Prime Minister's not confirmed it yet, but he's told reporters to ask him again if they get to the final. For On Radio News Hub, I'm Frankie Hersine.
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0: Cloud clearing, but some patches lingering on western coast and remaining cloudy in the northwest of Scotland with some patchy rain there too. Elsewhere, another hot and sunny day with highs of 35 degrees Celsius.
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the legend that is Barry Manilow with I Want to Do It With You. All right, Barry, rather forward, you know. I admire the confidence, but, you know, a bit creepy. Hello, it's Andy Holmes at Care Radio with more fabulous music and the rest. What else can I tease you with this hour? We've got a proper little mixture for you. There's Etta James, Little Mix, there's a combo. Plus the Proclaimers very soon. But time now to go back to the smooth and sophisticated 70s with the inimitable Tony Christie.

Nice little flourish of brass at the end there. Do you know, I'd go as far as saying that I actually prefer that Tony Christie song to Amarillo, which I know is controversial, but I am usually right about these things. Thank you, by the way, for all these splendid messages that you've been sending via our website. It's had a bit of a makeover recently, so you know, thanks for showing it some love. Remember that we have our app as well, which you can get from your usual app place, and it means that you can take us on the move. Obviously watch out for data charges, clearly, but it's a splendid way of putting some decent tunes in your ears while staying fully conversed in all things health and care related. We are turning back the clock even further now, all the way back to 1960, in fact, for Etta James.

0: We are Care Radio. I'm Andy Holmes with news of an NHS crackdown on racism and violence within the health service. In a first-of-its-kind programme, it's setting out staff standards which will make NHS employers formally accountable for tackling racism, violence and sexual harassment. Results will be published in league tables, and the new standards will also cover areas including line management and promoting flexible working. The government says it'll set a clear baseline of what NHS staff can expect from their employer, regardless of where they work. For more care news, stay with us here on Care Radio.
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Little Mix, Black Magic. Do you know, it only seems like yesterday they won the X Factor, doesn't it? Where does the time go? Well, talking of where does the time go, now is about the time that we tend to wheel out the big guns, because it is time for our Care Radio Anthem, which, as you know by now, is a tune that is so big that light just bends around it. This hour, it's the timeless Simon and Garfunkel.

one of the biggest selling singles of all time, our Care Radio anthem, Bridge Over Troubled Waters, from, you don't need me to tell you, it was Simon and Garfunkel, do you? No, of course you don't. But it is now time for our lyrical challenge this hour. In the next 35 minutes, a song will be played that contain lyrics thus: when the road looks rough ahead. That's all it is. Not a particularly long one this time. But if you can predict what song is going to contain the words "when the road looks rough ahead," you can win absolutely nothing. But it's all part of keeping the old grey matter ticking over. Right, time to go a little bit more funky now with a spot of mid-70s energy. Maxine Nightingale with probably her biggest and most well-known song. Right back where we started from at K.

0: We are Care Radio. I'm Andy Holmes with news of a new report that says councils are key to reforms in social care. The Local Government Association says that local authorities must remain central to the future of adult social care. It adds that national and local government must work together, but need clear and distinct responsibilities to help speed up the system and reduce inefficiency and inconsistency. The importance of locally led and person-centred services are stressed in the report, which was published this week during the LGA's annual conference in Bournemouth. For more care news, stay with us here on Care Radio.
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3: We

That song used to be a staple of 1980s compilation albums, but do you know what? I never actually remember hearing it on the radio in the actual 80s. Maybe, I don't know, I just wasn't paying attention. Great tune, though. Jane Wiedlin and Rush Hour. Now, quite a serious piece from the Care News in recent weeks. You may have heard of something called grief before bereavement. It's a form of distress, I suppose you might say, that affects one in four carers, or so they estimate. And it's where someone grieves for someone that they care for before they die. It is a recognised thing, but it's almost completely unsupported. Well, now a new tool has been devised for carers who go through this. It's part of an 18-month study funded by the National Institute for Health and Care Research, and it's carried out with St Christopher's Hospice in London. And the whole point is to investigate experiences of people who grieve in anticipation, especially among those who look after older people with complex health conditions. And the aim is to design practical interventions to help them out. We will, of course, have more Care News like this around the clock here at Care Radio.

from the Toy Story soundtrack. That's not an easy thing to say, so, you know, go me for getting it right first time. There's another one of those coming out soon, isn't there? A new Toy Story on the way. Randy Newman there with You've Got a Friend in Me. Before that, if you don't know me by now, a song that was a big thing for Simply Red, but we played the Harold Melvin version for you there on Care Radio. And also just sneaking in there, we had our lyrical teaser track from Randy Newman. The words were, "When the road looks rough ahead," and it was contained rather neatly there in You've Got a Friend in Me. Here's Billy Joe Spears now.

0: We are Care Radio. I'm Andy Holmes with news that unpaid carers and their organisations are being invited to share their views on how to improve carers' allowance. It's part of the first major review of the benefit since it was introduced 50 years ago. The six-week survey will gather views on modernising the earnings limit to reduce the impact of the so-called cliff edge. It'll also aim to improve predictability for carers with varying incomes and better support those with work and caring responsibilities. Anyone with views is urged to submit them before the 18th of August via the gov.uk website. For more care news, stay with us here on Care Radio.
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do like a good bouncy tune, and the Proclaimers always deliver. That's I'm On My Way at Care Radio, where, blimey, it's 10 to or there or thereabouts. Just time to squeeze in a couple more tunes. What have we got for you? Maybe the Gibson Brothers to play in just a moment after something rather smooth.

fabulous Kelly Clarkson because of you, and that's me pretty much done and dusted. Thank you so much for your company over the last 3 hours. I'll be back very, very soon at Care Radio. I will leave you now in the capable hands of the Gibson brothers, taking us up to the news with

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0: Disability benefits are no longer fit for purpose. That's according to a review amid promises of bold reform to the system. Holly Hughes has more.
1: The interim TIMS report says claimants of personal independent payments often find the system to apply for the benefits dehumanising, soul-destroying and degrading. PIP is intended to help with everyday tasks and extra living costs if someone has a long-term physical or mental health condition or disability. Instead of immediate reform, the review led by Disability Minister Sir Stephen TIMS was put in place to gather views on PIP and how it works, with the government promising no changes to the benefits until it's completed. The final report is due in autumn.
0: The US have launched another round of strikes against Iran as promised by Donald Trump. He'd previously threatened to carry out further attacks, branding the Iranian regime as scum and dishonourable after suggesting the ceasefire was over. That could be bad news for energy bills. Sir Keir Starmer says those affected would be supported. Nigel Farage is ploughing on with his by-election plans despite the fact it will be boycotted by the major parties. Reform UK have earmarked August the 6th for the Clacton vote. It will launch the parliamentary process to trigger the contest today. At the moment, only Count Binface has put his name forward. The Reform leader says other parties are running scared. For the first time in history, the number of drug driving offences has overtaken drink driving.
2: There are many different reasons why people shouldn't do it. It is frankly really dangerous, and unfortunately, it seems like we're mired in a bit of an epidemic of it.
0: That's Nicholas Lees from the I Am Road Smart. They're calling for more education and greater police controls to stop drug driving. We're hearing that there could be an extra bank holiday if England win the World Cup. When asked about it, the Prime Minister said he didn't want to jinx it, but told reporters to ask again if they get to the final. That will take place on the 19th of July, and we could have the following Friday off. And British wildcard Arthur Ferry is through to the semi-finals at Wimbledon. The 23-year-old will now face French Open winner Alexander Zverev in Friday's match. That's the latest from Radio News Hub. I'm Frankie Hersine.
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0: A hot and dry day with plenty of sunshine for many of us. Cloudier and breezier across the western coast and the far northwest of Scotland. Some patchy rain there too. Highs today of 35 degrees Celsius.
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7: Hello, my friends. Here we go. Oh, wow. What a start to a programme. 2 minutes and 46 seconds of In Your Face. Sly and the Family Stone dancing.

Ah, yeah. Love it. Slotting the family stone and dance to the music. Hello, it's Gary Robinson, Care Radio. Since we're in the week of the 4th of July, you know where I'm going with this. As many of my broadcasting colleagues, not only on this station, but around the world are doing, we're looking at America. So the theme for this week's programme, right here on Care Radio, is some of the very best American tunes, American-themed tunes, and American artists that, they've ever produced, really. Now, I know not particularly American. They're from Fife in Scotland, but, you know, the song is called Letter from America. So we'll start with some homegrown talent. And these are the Proclaimers on Care Radio.

So the programme has somewhat of an American theme. You know what I'm like? I do like my themes. And we sort of kicked it off. Well, we kicked it off with Sly and the Family Stone, but there's the Proclaimer's letter from America. Let's give you the real deal now from the States. Casey and the Sunshine Band, you know that they were an American disco funk band. Did you know they came from Florida and they were founded in 1973? Can you name some of their hits for me? I know you're not that old. I know I am, but I'm just sort of testing your knowledge. So what, do you remember Boogie Shoes? Do you remember Please Don't Go? There was another one, That's the Way I Like It. We love all that. Shake, shake, shake, shake your booty. But we've gone for this. One of their larger hits. Casey and the Sunshine Band. All the way from sunny Florida. Look, we're here in sunny Scotland. You're in sunny England. Somebody's in sunny Wales. Wherever you are, hope it's sunny and you're enjoying July. Sunny Northern Ireland, bring it on. Sunny wherever you are, hopefully around the world, fingers crossed. It's Care Radio.

0: 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I'm Andy Holmes with news of a series of pop-up events in Fife to promote fostering. 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Sessions run throughout July and August, and details are on the Fife Council website. 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
0: Cat Radio, Gary Robinson. Program with a distinct American feel today. And we played the Proclaimers, who are from Scotland. Here's another Scottish band, but with an American link. So here's a band, I don't think they got a lot of chart success, but I haven't really played these guys, actually, since this hit was out in around 91. And to be fair, it's a great song, but it reached sort of the mid-30s. So the band hailed from Airdrie in Scotland, and essentially a Scottish pop band, I suppose, if you want to describe the genre. They're called The Big Dish, and they have supported in the past Lloyd Cole, Big Country, Delamitri, to name but a few. But this was a sort of hit for them back in 1991. If you're a fan of The Big Dish, you'll know this immediately. It's a beautiful song. Love it so much. This is called Miss

If that is the first time you've heard that song, I really hope you enjoyed it. The Big Dish and Miss America. Maybe if you've not heard The Big Dish for quite a while, well, hopefully it was a wee bit of a memory jerker for you. All things America, or American as well, on the programme today. A couple of facts for you and a couple of questions I'm going to throw out there just for a little bit of fun as the programme goes on. But here's a fact. I love this. This is taken from the Reader's Digest, so it must be true, that 9 billion hot dogs are consumed by America, according to, now get this, this is official, this comes from the National Hot Dog and Sausage Council. Yes, apparently that is a real thing in the States. And that figure of 9 billion hot dogs doesn't include hot dogs that are consumed at restaurants or at sporting events. There you go. First American factoid of the day. Here's our Elton. I used

0: We are Care Radio. I'm Andy Holmes with news of an NHS crackdown on racism and violence within the health service. In a first-of-its-kind programme, it's setting out staff standards which will make NHS employers formally accountable for tackling racism, violence and sexual harassment. Results will be published in league tables, and the new standards will also cover areas including line management and promoting flexible working. The government says it'll set a clear baseline of what NHS staff can expect from their employer, regardless of where they work. For more Care news, stay with us here on Care Radio.
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America, of course, and A Horse with No Name. Let's go to an American solo artist now that started life, as I mentioned, in America.

Edwin Starr and Contacts. We're going reggae now from a band that were formed in 1968 and have had quite a few members, I have to say, in a circle. And do you remember, I mean, I remember them really from the 90s, although they've been around since 68, with their biggest song, Sweat. La la la la long, you know the one. Massive in the States in the 90s, I have to say. Particularly if you're a fan of that TV program called Cops, you know, that American TV show, that reality thing. They did the title track for that called Bad Boys. However, this is the aforementioned Sweat.

0: We are Care Radio. I'm Andy Holmes with news of a new report that says councils are key to reforms in social care. The Local Government Association says that local authorities must remain central to the future of adult social care. It adds that national and local government must work together, but need clear and distinct responsibilities to help speed up the system and reduce inefficiency and inconsistency. The importance of locally led and person-centred services are stressed in the report, which was published this week during the LGA's annual conference in Bournemouth. For more care news, stay with us here on Care Radio.
1: It was just another day, a familiar drive through familiar country. But then, just around the corner, came the unexpected. He'd let his speed creep a little too high as he approached a bend, and he was no longer driving at the right speed for the road. The scary thing is, he didn't even realize driving even a little too fast for the situation is a major cause of collisions, especially on country roads where you don't know what's around the corner. Think, don't let your speed creep.
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Clay Parker Jr. Ghostbusters. Now, here's here's a song from a Liverpudlian band. And if I say Andy McCluskey wrote this, you will know immediately, if you know your onions, that I'm talking about Orchestral Manoeuvres in the Dark. This particular song has sold over 5 million copies. And I was reading on an online music magazine recently that it was banned, this song, by Swap Shop, of all things, by the Beeb. And it wasn't because of the somber link to what the plane did to Hiroshima, but they thought that it had a gay link because of the title. Interesting who makes these decisions, these so-called intelligent executives, of which I was one once, an executive. I don't know about intelligent, but anyway. Nothing to do with pride, it's to do with the plane, the American.

OMD. And Enola Gay. Sticking with the American theme, here's a song that came out in 2006, and it got a bit of a kicking, really, from the critics. Although the public liked it because it got to number one right here in the UK. It's Razorlight, and This Is America.

I don't care what the critics say. I love it. Raise the lights in America. News is on the way in just a moment, and we continue with our American theme with an absolute classic.

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0: Some breaking news this hour. Welsh singer Bonnie Tyler has died at the age of 75. The 80s pop icon died unexpectedly from an illness in a hospital in Portugal last night. A statement on her website says her family and team are heartbroken. She achieved stardom with her hit single Total Eclipse of the Heart, topping the charts in the UK and the US, and was made an MBE for services to music in 2023. Elsewhere today, an interim report on disability benefits in the UK is calling for a bold reform to the system. Ollie Hughes has the details.
1: Disability benefits are no longer fit for purpose, with the process of applying for the benefits being dehumanising and soul-destroying. That's according to the interim TIMSS report, which is due to be fully published in the autumn. Personal Independence Payment, or PIP, is intended to help with everyday tasks and extra living costs. When it's published, the government has insisted the review will ensure PIP is fit and fair for the future.
0: Donald Trump's warning the situation in Iran could get much worse after more US strikes last night. US forces hit around 90 targets overnight. The US president said yesterday that the ceasefire is over following Iranian attacks on ships in the Strait of Hormuz. Sizewell B nuclear power station's been granted a 20-year lifetime extension. The plant, estimated to generate around 3% of the UK's total electricity, was due to close in 2035, but a new deal's been agreed between EDF and the government. They say it's will reduce costs and protect against volatile fossil fuel markets. Radical action is needed to tackle drug driving.
2: We need to look at the system as a whole. You know, we need to have drug driving rehabilitation schemes like we do for drink driving. And I think we need to have more education, particularly among our younger drivers, about the consequences and the myths.
0: That's Nicholas Lees from charity I Am Road Smart. His warning comes as the number of drug driving offences has surpassed drink driving for the first time in history. And British wildcard Arthur Ferry is through to the semi-finals at Wimbledon. He'll face French Open winner Alexander Zverev tomorrow. From Radio News Hub, I'm Frankie Hersine.
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0: A hot and dry day with plenty of sunshine for many of us. Cloudier and breezier across the western coast and the far northwest of Scotland. Some patchy rain there too. Highs today of 35 degrees Celsius.
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7: Here we go, hour two of our American-themed proggy today. Despite playing that Thames thing, which is very London. Where did that come from? Press the wrong button.

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1: I do indeed. Now, do you remember these American lovelies from Tulsa in Oklahoma? They're still doing the biz. This was their only British hit from memory, but they've sold 16 million records in the US, 20 albums.

All right, calm yourself. I'm getting a bit of a kicking from Hanson fans because I mistakenly said they only had that song. No, they had more than that. Somebody just sent me a wee note on the old email. Gary, do your research before you open your mouth, will you? Thank you very much. They had one number one, I think four UK top tens. This is the official stuff now. Eight UK top 40 songs, 975. Anyway, they had more than one hit. Is what I'm. It's my recourse. I do apologise. You're happy now. Good stuff. Oh dear. One has to be very careful. End up getting cancelled. Kidding.

Kimberly Wilde. That's what her dad used to call her when she was naughty. Kimberly, kids in America. Now, the next song I'm playing is by a British artist, yes, a guy called Robin Scott, who was commonly known as M, but I'm playing this because this song, albeit British, made number two here in the UK, but went to number one in the US Billboard.

0: We are Care Radio. I'm Andy Holmes with news that unpaid carers and their organisations are being invited to share their views on how to improve carers' allowance. It's part of the first major review of the benefit since it was introduced 50 years ago. The six-week survey will gather views on modernising the earnings limit to reduce the impact of the so-called cliff edge. It'll also aim to improve predictability for carers with varying incomes and better support those with work and caring responsibilities. Anyone with views is urged to submit them before the 18th of August via the gov.uk website. For more care news, stay with us here on Care Radio.
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Ike and Tina Turner, River Deep, Mountain High. You're listening to Care Radio. I'm Gary Robinson. The programme has a little bit of an American theme. You know what I'm like with my themes. I do like something to hang me hat on. But I hope you're enjoying the selection of music. There's some American artists, there's some British artists. And let's go to a British group now that really was, in pop music terms, one of the best exports, probably next to the Beatles. That's a very bold statement, that we ever sent to America. These guys, America just loved Culture Club, and this is It's

Culture Club, and it's a miracle. I was talking about the band Culture Club being one of our Britain's finest pop exports. Well, here is just somebody who cannot be touched in terms of music success. It has to be said, this person is the only artist in music history to have released nine albums that were certified diamond by the Recording Industry Association of America. And this surpassed the Beatles because they had the former record of six. It could only be the one, the only, Garth Brooks. Lame.

0: 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I'm Andy Holmes with news of a series of pop-up events in Fife to promote fostering. The events at De Loch and Cooper Libraries show what being a foster carer is like, the process to becoming a carer, how much foster carers get paid, and the support and training available. 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Sessions run throughout July and August, and details are on the Fife Council website. 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

Right, okay. Tenuous link warning coming up here. You may be going, Gary, what has that song got to do with America? Well, Tarzan Boy, the name of the song, I know that's not necessarily got anything to do with America, but it was by Baltimora, which, as you know, Baltimora, yeah, bear with me. I did say it was tenuous, but Baltimore is in Maryland in America. Right, okay. I just wanted to play the song, as I do with this one, right? And these are the last, I promise, this is the last tenuous link of the program, he said with his fingers crossed. I Love My Radio, Midnight Radio, was by an Italian artist called Taffy, and I was thinking, how can I squeeze this in? Because I just love the song. Hopefully you do too. I'm thinking, how can I link this to America? Well, thank you very much indeed. Taffy, in America, in the US, is the name by Toffee. So I can play this without any guilt. Well, not much guilt. The Taffy Toffee, and there you go. Just, look, just enjoy the song, all right? Just enjoy it.

I fibbed. Unintentionally led you down the garden path because I said that was going to be the last tenuous link of the programme, linking songs to America. Taffy being American for toffee. I'm not even going to explain this to you, right? I'm just going to let you work it out. Enough said.

0: We are Care Radio. I'm Andy Holmes with news of an NHS crackdown on racism and violence within the health service. In a first-of-its-kind programme, it's setting out staff standards which will make NHS employers formally accountable for tackling racism, violence and sexual harassment. Results will be published in league tables, and the new standards will also cover areas including line management and promoting flexible working. The government says it'll set a clear baseline of what NHS staff can expect from their employer, regardless of where they work. For more Care news, stay with us here on Care Radio.
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3: There are 2 types of drive you can have on the motorway. 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
3: 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National Highways.
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I hope you enjoyed that trio of hits from Martha and the Vandellas, Dancing in the Street, Heatwave, and there's Jimmy Mack, from what I remember, an absolute dance floor filler when I was doing the old Dave Doubledex, the old mobile DJing back in the day. News is on the way next, and then we continue with even more American-linked hits.

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0: singer Bonnie Tyler has died at age 75. Her family released a statement on her website saying she passed away unexpectedly last night in Portugal as the result of an illness she was being treated for. The Welsh pop star achieved international fame in the 1980s with the release of her hit single Total Eclipse of the Heart, a song she paid tribute to when receiving her MBE 3 years ago.
1: Total Eclipse of the Heart is the one that everybody does karaoke to.
2: Do you think you'll ever get bored of singing it?
1: Never.
0: Tyler was due to perform a festival this summer, along with a number of European dates. Next, Donald Trump's warning the situation in Iran could get much worse after more US strikes on Iran last night. US forces hit around 90 targets overnight, while Iran responded with strikes targeting Bahrain and Qatar. The number of patients being cared for in hospital corridors or makeshift treatment areas in England increased in June. It comes as heatwaves place an additional strain on the health service. Reform UK is facing continuing scrutiny as Nigel Farage ploughs ahead with plans for a by-election. That's despite the fact it will be boycotted by political rivals. At the moment, only Count Binface has put his name forward. Pokemon tournaments and karate clubs help children awaiting mental health treatments. That's according to a study from the University College London. Dr. Daniel Hayes is one of the experts.
3: Young people don't have to do nothing and have this prolonged wait where some people may deteriorate. There are activities and things that we can do to help young people cope during this period.
0: It follows the Children's Commissioner's report last week that over 1 million children were on waiting lists. And a colony of one of the UK's rarest ants and its queen have been found living on the King's Balmoral Estate in Aberdeenshire. It's thought the ants are likely to have been on the estate for many years. That's the latest from Radio News Hub. I'm Tanita Sims.
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0: A hot and dry day with prolonged periods of sunshine for many of us. Cloudy and breezy across western coast. Highs today of 35 degrees Celsius.
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7: We are indeed, and we're doing an American thing, and it doesn't get much more American than...

Prince and 1999. We're tipping our hat to the 4th of July, which I know has been and gone, but it's given me a nice theme for the programme this week. Hope you're enjoying it. Some cracking tunes and some tenuous, not so tenuous links. I've got another fact about hot dogs, I know, coming your way in a moment. Kathy Dennis. You remember Kathy Dennis? She used to be with D-Mob back in about 89 when I started on the radio. She had a massive hit with Touch Me All Night Long, which sounded like this. But she became a songwriter for American artists Britney Spears. She penned I Kissed a Girl for Katy Perry. And she penned Toxic for Britney. And here she is doing her own thing.

So what does Kathy Dennis and Coleman's mustard have in common? Yeah, they came from Norwich. Yeah, tenuous link, beautiful part of the world, incidentally. I used to live, well, I was in Suffolk, but I used to pop over the border every now and again. Loved it. Brilliant part of the world. If you're there, hello. And another link for Kathy Dennis. She used to go out with, maybe have been, she may have been married. I don't think they are any longer. Remember Supervet? Noel Fitzpatrick? They were an item. Did you know that? You can have that. A, as a little bit of gossip, and B, if it ever comes up in the pub quiz. Just credit Care Radio. Heard that on Care Radio. We've got links to America on this program, and I don't think we've played anything disco yet, because I was really lucky one year when to go over to New York. It was a holiday, but visited Studio 54 I didn't even think it was still there. But it was a rerun of the, well, it wasn't Chicago, it was Cabaret that was being, that they were doing they turned the Studio 54 into the Kit Kat Club for the play, for the musical. It was absolutely fantastic. There was still a whiff of Studio 54, and I mean a whiff of Studio 54 in there. But that's another story altogether. So let's do a bit of a nod to disco. 1975, and this crew came out of New York. And I'm sure that this would have been played in Studio 54 as well. Disco Tex and the Sexolettes. This

much. I love you. The saxolettes. I love you. My chiffon is wet, darling. My chiffon is wet. My wig is wet. I am tired. I can't. I am lost in all this. I'm overwhelmed. My God. Okay, but you have to help me. You have to

0: We are Care Radio. I'm Andy Holmes with news of a new report that says councils are key to reforms in social care. The Local Government Association says that local authorities must remain central to the future of adult social care. It adds that national and local government must work together, but need clear and distinct responsibilities to help speed up the system and reduce inefficiency and inconsistency. The importance of locally led and person-centred services are stressed in the report, which was published this week during the LGA's annual conference in Bournemouth. For more Care News, stay with us here on Care Radio.
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There goes a band that was formed in 1963 in Richmond, Kentucky, in the States. They started life as the Exiles, but then became Exile, and had a hit with that in 1978, of course, and Kiss You All Over. 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For obvious reasons, for the title of the track, it's called For America. The band is Redbox, and this was a hit for them back in 1978.

Red Box and For America. Now, I told you I had another little factoid for you. I'm obsessed with hot dogs for some reason today. But if you go to Chicago, maybe you're planning to go there on holiday, maybe you've been, maybe you've never been, whatever, right? If you go to Chicago, what must you not ask for on your hot dog, right? So I'm just going to pose it as a little bit of a question, as a little bit of a teaser. If you want to interact with me, hello@careradio.org. There's no prizes. It's just a little bit of fun, a little bit of interaction. So if you go to Chicago, you get a hot dog, what must you not ask for? Right? Just test your knowledge. Amazing stuff, really. I know. What should we do? Oh, yeah.

Denise Williams, and let's hear it for the boy. So, if you go to Chicago, what must you not, N-O-T, not ask for if you get a hot dog? Some answers are coming in, and I'm astounded because I don't have an incorrect answer in my inbox. But if you want to contribute, hello at careradio.org.

0: We are Care Radio. I'm Andy Holmes with news that unpaid carers and their organisations are being invited to share their views on how to improve carers' allowance. It's part of the first major review of the benefit since it was introduced 50 years ago. The six-week survey will gather views on modernising the earnings limit to reduce the impact of the so-called cliff edge. It'll also aim to improve predictability for carers with varying incomes and better support those with work and caring responsibilities. Anyone with views is urged to submit them before the 18th of August via the gov.uk website. For more care news, stay with us here on Care Radio.
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I am playing that song, Yvonne Elliman, If I Can't Have You, because I've got to say, America gave us one, in my humble opinion, many great films, but one of them in particular was Saturday Night Fever, of which that was one of the songs included, Grease being the other. But I've also got to pay homage to an Australian chap who was the producer of both films. And he was called Robert Stigwood, who I'm a big, big fan of. So that's when Australia and America collided to provide some wonderful cultural experiences back in the late 70s. Talking of very talented Americans, I have to say, here's one. She was an American jazz pianist, R&B singer, a record producer, multi-instrumentalist, a songwriter and a musical director. And this gained her a nomination for the Best Female R&B Vocal Performance at the Grammy Awards back in 1990.

Let's stick with the year of 1982 as I play you the next artist. This guy, John Cougar. John Cougar Mellencamp. 1982, 4 weeks at number one on the Billboard Hot 100 in October of

0: 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I'm Andy Holmes with news of a series of pop-up events in Fife to promote fostering. The events at De Lock and Cooper Libraries show what being a foster carer is like, the process to becoming a carer, how much foster carers get paid, and the support and training available. The aim is to also debunk myths like whether you can foster if you're single, in a same-sex relationship, of any gender, if you own pets, or don't own your own home. Sessions run throughout July and August, and details are on the Fife Council website. 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
1: 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National Highways. And what's that? 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

0: been All Things American today. Hope you've enjoyed the programme. I've got to say, I certainly have. Just one thing to do.
1: Thank you. Thank you. Thank you. Thank you very much. Thank you and good night.
2: Thank you very much and good night.
0: And thank you for caring. Until we speak again, take care of yourself.

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0: Welsh pop star Bonnie Tyler has died at age 75, according to a statement on her website. The singer, whose real name is Gaynor Hopkins, has died just months after she was treated in intensive care following emergency surgery. Her family say she passed away unexpectedly last night in hospital in Portugal. Tyler received an MBE in 2023 for services to music and reminisced about her favourite hits.
1: Oh, I got a very big soft spot for It's a Heartache. You know, everybody tries to sing like me in that one. But, you know, I've had Lost in France and Total Eclipse of the Heart, Holding Out for a Hero.
0: Tyler was due to perform at a festival this summer, along with a number of European dates. Next, the US have launched another round of strikes against Iran as promised by Donald Trump. US forces hit around 90 targets overnight, while Iran responded with strikes targeting Bahrain and Qatar. An adult has died from measles after cases continue to rise. Figures released by the UK Health Security Agency show there have been 883 confirmed measles cases reported in England from the start of the year to July 6th. Officials have reported that an adult with an underlying immunological problem has also died. Firefighters are tackling a blaze on Prince's Street in Edinburgh. It's thought to have extensively damaged a historic building. Emergency services were called to the fire at the old Debenhams building in the city centre. Children awaiting mental health treatment can take part in Pokemon tournaments and karate clubs to help their resilience. Dr. Daniel Hayes worked on the study at UCL.
2: It's a link worker that contribute to health, and they have these what matters to you conversations with a young person, understanding what's important to the young person and connect them to any types of support.
0: And Harry Styles says being awarded a Blue Peter badge might be his proudest achievement. The singer received the prestigious gold badge in recognition of his musical career. That's the latest from Radio News Hub. I'm Tanita Sims.
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0: A hot and dry day with prolonged periods of sunshine for many of us. Cloudy and breezy across western coast. Highs today of 35 degrees Celsius. Matt

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1: This is the story of my baker.

We heard Madness and then a Madness All Their Own, Boney M with Mar Baker. Hello, Care Radio across the UK, doing this in a very non-stop kind of way. And for the next 3 hours, hello, Matt here, doing the stuff, playing the tunes, bringing you good news from the world of care. And if you can keep me company for a bit, I'll do my best to, you know, fill the time.

0: We are Care Radio. I'm Andy Holmes with news of an NHS crackdown on racism and violence within the health service. In a first-of-its-kind programme, it's setting out staff standards which will make NHS employers formally accountable for tackling racism, violence and sexual harassment. Results will be published in league tables, and the new standards will also cover areas including line management and promoting flexible working. The government says it'll set a clear baseline of what NHS staff can expect from their employer, regardless of where they work. For more Care news, stay with us here on Care Radio.
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That's of its time, isn't it? Nowadays, with a phone and GPS, slightly more difficult to get lost in France, I'd suggest. Bonnie Tyler on Care Radio. I'll play that one with big congratulations and a big hello to everyone at Heath Lodge Care Home in Holt, where residents and staff and the community came together to raise £467 for the Alzheimer's Society's Forget Me Not appeal. A special mention for resident Virginia Ead, who really enjoyed the day, and to Hazel Madden, who's the home manager whose team worked so hard in creating beautiful fascinators. Absolutely, they did. And crocheted forget-me-not flowers. There was a raffle and tombola and homemade scones or scones with jam and cream. And there was Prosecco too. All in all, it sounds like a brilliant event. So hi to everyone at Heath Lodge Care Home in Holt. And well done to you for raising money for the Alzheimer's Society Forget-Me-Not Appeal. Care Radio anthem time. Big song. Turn this one up loud. Sing along if you know the words.

I did say sing along if you know the words. With that one, it's more shout along, isn't it? Killers, Mr. Brightside. That's our Care Radio anthem for this hour. It's a big song. We're all

0: 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I'm Andy Holmes with news of a series of pop-up events in Fife to promote fostering. The events at De Loch and Cooper Libraries show what being a foster carer is like, the process to becoming a carer, how much foster carers get paid, and the support and training available. The aim is to also debunk myths like whether you can foster if you're single, in a same-sex relationship, of any gender, if you own pets, or don't own your own home. Sessions run throughout July and August, and details are on the Fife Council website. 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
2: Matt Rosser.

do. Saw a story this week that made me do a double take. The headline was, Chichester care home resident revisits castle he helped build. Which made me wonder just how old he was. But actually, the truth of it is that Roger is 87 years old from Bosham, and he went back for a little memory lane trip to a historic site where he helped build part of it. 50 years ago. He went to Porchester Castle. He worked there as a subcontractor in 1973, helping to build the meeting room and the turrets for St Mary's Church within the castle grounds, and did some work on the nearby vicarages as well. So he went back, toured the castle, was very pleased to see the room he helped build was still standing. It's now a tea room. So he had a cup of tea and shared some stories from his time working on the project and recalled happy memories of the people he met along the way. So it's a lovely story of 87-year-old Roger going back to Porchester Castle to see some of the work he did there a little while back. King's Lodge care home manager Sajila Mano says the visit was a perfect example of how the home helps residents stay connected to the memories and achievements that have shaped their lives.

written long before social media caused us all sorts of problems with seeing other people's lives and thinking they have it so much better than us. Comparison being the thief of joy and all that. Nick Kershaw, wouldn't it be good? No, this is not going to turn into a sermon, I promise you. But, you know, social media. Swings and roundabouts. In the next hour of the programme, by the way, in about, you know, 25 minutes from now, that's the hour where I find good news stories from around the world. Things that you might have missed scrolling through your socials or watching or reading the news. We'll do as many good news stories as I can in the next hour. And if you can stick around for that, then, you know, I'll do our best to lift our spirits a bit. And if you've got some good news to share, if there's something going on in a care setting around the UK that's positive and encouraging and serves as a reminder that there are good people doing amazing work, we'd love to hear about it here at Care Radio, because that is what we're all about, bringing you the news and the information and the top tunes, but also sharing encouragement, because the UK's carers are the backbone of this country. If you've got a story like that, drop me an email.

0: We are Care Radio. I'm Andy Holmes with news that unpaid carers and their organisations are being invited to share their views on how to improve carers' allowance. It's part of the first major review of the benefit since it was introduced 50 years ago. The six-week survey will gather views on modernising the earnings limit to reduce the impact of the so-called cliff edge. It'll also aim to improve predictability for carers with varying incomes and better support those with work and caring responsibilities. Anyone with views is urged to submit them before the 18th of August via the gov.uk website. For more care news, stay with us here on Care Radio.
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Because you can never have too much happiness. We heard Pharrell and Happy, and then Captain Sensible. Classic 80s stuff, Happy Talk. And don't forget, on the weekends on Care Radio, Saturday afternoons and Sunday evenings, Dave Price is the 80s music maestro. He has all the best tunes from the decade. Right here on Care Radio, we're here 24 hours a day.

0: you were kitchen discoing to that one, well done. If it's a bit warm where you are right now, you are, of course, excused. Right, stick with Care Radio. News at the top of the hour coming up. And then in the next hour, good news, or as much of it as I can track down. Stick around for Care Radio's Good News Hour.
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0: singer Bonnie Tyler has died at age 75. The family released a statement on her website saying she passed away unexpectedly last night in Portugal as a result of an illness she was being treated for. The Welsh pop star achieved international fame in the 1980s with the release of her hit single Total Eclipse of the Heart, a song she paid tribute to when receiving her MBE 3 years ago.
1: Total Eclipse of the Heart is the one that everybody does karaoke to and...
2: Do you think you'll ever get bored of singing it?
1: Never, ever.
0: Next, Britain's electricity grid operator has issued another plea to the industry for more power generation. It comes as we face the third heatwave of the year. The National Energy System Operator says it was forecasting a tight period for electricity margins this evening due to extreme temperatures in Europe. The family of a mother and two daughters found dead in a suspected murder have described their unimaginable loss and paid thanks for people's kindness and compassion. An international manhunt is underway for Nadana Mukanshi Tashuma, who is suspected of killing his wife and two children and is thought to have left the UK. There are things children can do whilst on mental health waiting lists.
3: We know quite broadly that this can include things such as activities, such as arts, which we know have a quite robust evidence base, as well as things like sport or exercise. But it really depends on what's important to the young person to get them out into the community and engaging with activities.
0: That's Dr. Daniel Hayes from University College London. The report comes after the Children's Commissioner warning last week that more than 1 million children are struggling as they wait for treatment. And a special train named the Spirit of Invictus has been revealed to celebrate the courage and resilience of wounded, injured and sick personnel. The train is part of a one-year countdown until the Duke of Sussex multi-sports event takes place in Birmingham. That's the latest from Radio News Hub. I'm Tanita Sims.
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0: A hot and dry day with prolonged periods of sunshine for many of us. Cloudy and breezy across western coast, highs today of 35 degrees Celsius. Matt.

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1: It is Care Radio's Good News Hour, where I seek out the positive, and we'll start with a tomorrow's worldy sort of story. Scientists at the University of Cambridge have successfully scaled up a solar-powered reactor that could help tackle two major global challenges at once: plastic waste and clean energy. The new system, around a square meter in size, uses sunlight to convert discarded plastic bottles and water into clean hydrogen fuel and other useful chemicals. Previous versions were much smaller and only worked in the lab, but this design has been successfully tested outdoors. It's unlike solar panels that generate electricity. It uses sunlight to drive a chemical reaction, and researchers say it's much easier and cheaper to manufacture, with a light-absorbing coating simply sprayed onto glass. Hydrogen is already widely used in industry, but much of today's supply is made using fossil fuels, so the team behind this innovation believe the technology could one day provide a cleaner alternative while also reducing the amount of plastic ending up in landfill or the environment. That's got to be good news, hasn't it? More where that came from in this hour. Stick with Care Radio.

0: We are Care Radio. I'm Andy Holmes with news of a new report that says councils are key to reforms in social care. The Local Government Association says that local authorities must remain central to the future of adult social care. It adds that national and local government must work together, but need clear and distinct responsibilities to help speed up the system and reduce inefficiency and inconsistency. The importance of locally led and person-centred services are stressed in the report, which was published this week during the LGA's annual conference in Bournemouth. For more Care News, stay with us here on Care Radio.
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2: It was just another day, a familiar drive through familiar country. But then, just around the corner, came the unexpected. He'd let his speed creep a little too high as he approached a bend, and he was no longer driving at the right speed for the road. The scary thing is, he didn't even realize driving even a little too fast for the situation is a major cause of collisions, especially on country roads, where you don't know what's around the corner. Think, don't let your speed creep.
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Village People Go West. Last week, Victor Willis, one of the original Village People and the writer of lots of songs, including co-writer of that one. Victor Willis passed away last week. Which one was he, in case you were interested? He was alternately, depending on what mood he was in, the naval officer or the policeman. Liked a uniform, did Victor. It's the Good News Hour on Care Radio, and this is where I seek out good stories that you might have missed. Apparently, Britain remains one of the safest places in the world to work. That's according to a new report from the Health and Safety Executive. There's been a significant reduction in the number of workplace deaths since the 1980s. The HSE compared Britain's workplace safety record with 35 other countries and says the UK continues to rank among the world's safest. Agriculture, construction, forestry and fishing, still the most dangerous industries to work with if you were thinking of a career change. And if you're thinking of a career change to manufacture sweets, well, Haribo has officially opened a £35 million expansion of its West Yorkshire factory, marking what it calls a long-term commitment to the region. It's in Castleford, where Haribo's been based for more than 50 years, and it now includes a warehouse along with an additional production and packaging line, helped to manage future demand for Haribo. It says the investment's a significant milestone and it highlights West Yorkshire's importance to its UK's operation. That is, wait for it, Tangfastic.

Kings of Leon with our Care Radio anthem for this hour. A big song, there'll be another one in an hour's time. Hi, it's Matt here on Care Radio with the Good News Hour, seeking out the positive and unusual stories. And this might sound like something from a science fiction film, but scientists have discovered a new species of shark that can walk along the seafloor. It's off the coast of Papua New Guinea. They've identified a new species of walking shark. It is, in fact, the 10th known to science, and they've called it the Dudgeon walking shark, after Christine Dudgeon, Dr. Christine Dudgeon, who first encountered it during a night dive. I mean, that would just freak me out, but I guess she's much more of an expert and more used to that sort of thing. Walking sharks are already a rare group. 9 species previously recorded. It was found in a very small area off southeastern Papua New Guinea, and there are concerns about its vulnerability. But scientists say other walking shark species have shown they can recover well when conservation measures are in place. I guess they shrug and just walk away from danger, possibly.

0: 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I'm Andy Holmes with news of an NHS crackdown on racism and violence within the health service. In a first-of-its-kind programme, it's setting out staff standards which will make NHS employers formally accountable for tackling racism, violence and sexual harassment. Results will be published in league tables, and the new standards will also cover areas including line management and promoting flexible working. The government says it'll set a clear baseline of what NHS staff can expect from their employer, regardless of where they work. For more Care news, stay with us here on Care Radio.
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0: It is the Good News Hour, where I look for the positive and the unusual stories that you may have missed. And how about this one? Glowworms have been released into a national park known for having some of the darkest skies in Europe in a new conservation effort to bring back the glowing insects to the UK. The common glowworm has declined across the UK in recent years due to habitat loss and increasing artificial light pollution, and it's now classified as near threatened by the International Union for Conservation of Nature. So, conservationists are hoping for a return in the South Downs National Park after releasing glowworm larvae into carefully chosen habitats. The larvae are expected to mature into adults by next year, when their natural bioluminescent glow should once again light up the landscape. Paul Bushell is a ranger in the South Downs National Park, and he says the location is ideal thanks to its dark skies with low light pollution and proximity to woodland. And he says that while it'll take time before the glow returns, the team's hopeful the wait will be worth it.

If you're a fan of the Eurovision Song Contest, go on, admit it. This is probably some good news that you heard last week. Canada will make its Eurovision Song Contest debut next year when the competition is in Bulgaria, the country's national public broadcaster said. It comes as Canada seeks to expand European ties. So next year, there'll be a Canadian entry. Wonder how that'll do. And if you could do with another reason to smile today, and who couldn't? Well, a recent study has found that laughter may be more universal than we thought, with great apes like chimps, gorillas, and bonobos chuckling in a similar way to how we humans do. And not only that, this way of laughing could go back 15 million years, revealing a window into the evolution of speech. Researchers found that all the laughs followed a specific, similar, rhythmic pattern with evenly spaced intervals between successive sounds, and they noted that human laughter has evolved over the years to be variable, you know, big belly laugh or a little chuckle, but the essential structure of a laugh has not. By comparing how different species laugh, according to the author of the study, Chiara De Gregorio, we can see that a basic rhythmic structure has remained unchanged since our last common ancestor. So one way or another, we've been laughing for millions of years. I wonder what about

0: We are Care Radio. I'm Andy Holmes with news of a series of pop-up events in Fife to promote fostering. The events at De Loch and Cooper Libraries show what being a foster carer is like, the process to becoming a carer, how much foster carers get paid, and the support and training available. The aim is to also debunk myths like whether you can foster if you're single, in a same-sex relationship, of any gender, if you own pets or don't own your own home. Sessions run throughout July and August, and details are on the Fife Council website. 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
1: Animals can't speak to drivers, but if they could, they would be asking us, telling us by the sounds of it, to put our litter and fruit waste in the bin. Because roadside litter kills an estimated 3 million animals every year. No wonder they sound miffed. So let's lend them a paw. Let's take our rubbish with us and bin it properly. National Highways. And what's that? They said thanks very much. Did you know HGVs have 4 zones of limited vision around them? If you're in one of these areas, you may not be seen by the driver. These 4 limited vision zones are in front, behind, and at both sides of the HGV. So when you're driving around a HGV, don't linger around them, because they may not notice you're there. Know the HGV zones. National Highways.
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If you're not a big fan of AI, then you may be aware of this story from a few days ago. Car company Ford has apparently brought back hundreds of experienced human engineers and quality inspectors after finding that AI wasn't fully doing what they wanted. It introduced AI tools as part of its operations in an effort to reduce costs, improve productivity. I think that means sack people. However, according to Bloomberg, company executives say the technology fell far short, and now they're rehiring the people.

Sheeran. One more bit of good news to squeeze into the Good News Hour. The maker of breakfast cereals, including Shredded Wheat, Shreddies and Cheerios, is going to build a £66 million expansion of its manufacturing site near Trowbridge in Wiltshire, and they reckon it'll secure 190 jobs and create 40 more. That's the sort of good news we like. This has been the Good News Hour on Care Radio. The actual top of the hour news is coming up. I can't vouch how much of that'll be good news, but it will be informative.

we face the third heatwave of the year. Britain's electricity grid operator has issued another plea to the industry for more power generation. The National Energy System Operator says it was forecasting a tight period

0: for electricity margins this evening due to extreme temperatures in Europe. Next, the number of patients being cared for in hospital corridors or makeshift treatment areas in England increased in June. It comes as heatwaves place an additional strain on the health service. Officials say the data shows that summer is now putting the NHS under just as much pressure as winter. The Health Secretary, James Murray, says they're working on it.
1: The NHS is very used to stepping up around winter pressures, and that's well established as a part of the NHS. What I want to make sure we're well prepared for as well is heatwave pressure, to make sure the plans are in place to respond to heatwaves when they come.
0: Downing Street says Sir Keir Starmer was saddened to hear that Bonnie Tyler has died. The Prime Minister has praised the Welsh singer as being one of Britain's greatest recording artists. The Total Eclipse of the Heart singer, whose real name is Gaynor Hopkins, died at age 75, months after being treated in intensive care following emergency surgery. The US have launched another round of strikes against Iran as promised by Donald Trump. US forces hit around 90 targets overnight while Iran responded with strikes targeting Bahrain and Qatar. Pokemon tournaments and karate clubs help children awaiting mental health treatment. That's according to a study from University College London. Dr. Daniel Hayes is one of the experts.
2: Young people don't have to do nothing and have this prolonged wait where some people may deteriorate. There are activities and things that we can do to help young people cope during this period.
0: It follows the Children's Commissioner's report last week that over 1 million children were on waiting lists. And the King used a stethoscope to help give a very well-behaved penguin a health check during a trip to London. And they proved very popular. Dozens of penguins gathered to meet the royals. That's the latest from Radio News Hub. I'm Tanita Sims.
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0: It's a largely dry and clear evening. Cloud and rain remains across northwest Scotland. It's a warm night for many with lows of 15 degrees Celsius.
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probably a bit hot, to be honest, Ed. Eddie Grant, I Don't Want to Dance, Status Quo, kicking off this hour. Hi, it's Matt here on Care Radio, and next, The Cure, who are doing a storming bit of touring at the moment, playing in all sorts of weather. I saw the other day they were playing in Poland in an absolute howling gale and hammering rain, and Robert Smith, the true professional that he is, just put on a Mac and pulled his hood up and cracked on with it. Gotta love The Cure.

0: We are Care Radio. I'm Andy Holmes with news that unpaid carers and their organisations are being invited to share their views on how to improve carers' allowance. It's part of the first major review of the benefit since it was introduced 50 years ago. The six-week survey will gather views on modernising the earnings limit to reduce the impact of the so-called cliff edge. It'll also aim to improve predictability for carers with varying incomes and better support those with work and caring responsibilities. Anyone with views is urged to submit them before the 18th of August via the gov.uk website. For more care news, stay with us here on Care Radio.
1: There are two types of drive you can have on the motorway. One that feels like this.
2: Or one that feels...
1: 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So we all feel a little less and a lot more National Highways.
3: 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And here's Nikki, driving off for a morning coffee. 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

It's not the best time of year if you're not a big fan of football. There has been quite a lot of it about, hasn't there? But sometimes it's just best to go with it. And that's what they did at Cranford Grange Care Home in Mobberley. Residents were joined by Ted Beckham. Yep, that's David Beckham's dad, for a themed event with stories, memorabilia and plenty of sporting fun. Ted Beckham spoke about his son's childhood, his rise in football and shared a photo of David receiving his knighthood from the King. Residents, including 19-year-old Norma Smethill, said the visit was fascinating to hear about David Beckham's career, and the afternoon saw a lively penalty shootout where Ted tried his hand in goal, and residents Mavis Parr, who's 96, and Margot Lewis, who's 100, both managed to score past him. Not sure where David got the skills from. There was a balloon football game led by PhysioFit, and the event was organised as part of Care UK's Golden Moments. See what they did there? Designed to bring generations together through shared football memories and experiences. So it's brilliant. So hi to home manager Zoe Smart and the whole team at Cranford Grange Care Home in Mobberley. Best wishes to you from us here at Care Radio. Where we have our anthem for this hour. Just checking it off. Big song. Yep. Stood the test of time. Yep. Sound good? Turned up loud? Yep.

0: La la la. Steve Harley, Cockney Rebel. Come up and see me, make me smile. That's our Care Radio anthem for this hour. They are the big songs on the UK's unique Care Radio.
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0: And this is the second track on the show from Harry Styles. I'm not obsessed or anything.

0: We are Care Radio. I'm Andy Holmes with news of an NHS crackdown on racism and violence within the health service. In a first-of-its-kind programme, it's setting out staff standards which will make NHS employers formally accountable for tackling racism, violence and sexual harassment. Results will be published in league tables, and the new standards will also cover areas including line management and promoting flexible working. The government says it'll set a clear baseline of what NHS staff can expect from their employer, regardless of where they work. For more Care news, stay with us here on Care Radio.
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2: Matt Rosser.

They were fine. They were young. They were cannibals. Good thing on Care Radio. Play that one with a special mention to everyone at Crandon Springs Care Home in Wells, who brought a little piece of the pub right to their doorstep. The home transformed part of its Memory Lane community into a pop-up pub called the Crandon Arms, creating an afternoon filled with music, laughter, games and conversation, and lots of hard work by Lisa, who's one of the home's dementia care champions, who became landlady for the afternoon, helping to bring the authentic pub atmosphere to life. There were songs, they had giant Jenga, Skittles and magnetic darts, and refreshments served true pub styly. You're barred. Even those who preferred to stay in their rooms were included, with staff bringing drinks and games to them, so nobody missed out. And Darius Ivana, who's home manager at Crandon Springs, to say thanks to everyone who helped to make that such a brilliant event. He said it was a great way for residents to socialise, reminisce and have fun together. And he wants to say thank you to Lisa in particular for working so hard to make that event go so well.

0: 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I'm Andy Holmes with news of a series of pop-up events in Fife to promote fostering. The events at De Loch and Cooper Libraries show what being a foster carer is like, the process to becoming a carer, how much foster carers get paid, and the support and training available. The aim is to also debunk myths like whether you can foster if you're single, in a same-sex relationship, of any gender, if you own pets or don't own your own home. Sessions run throughout July and August, and details are on the Fife Council website. 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

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They're helping families feel more supported and less alone when it comes to dementia through a simple idea built around a cuppa and a chat. The Grove provides residential dementia and respite care for up to 71 residents, and it's running monthly Together Through Dementia sessions for relatives and loved ones. It was created after families said they often felt unsure or overwhelmed following a diagnosis. So on the first Thursday of every month, the coffee mornings are led by the home's dementia champions, and they offer updates on care approaches followed by open conversations where families can ask questions, share experiences, and receive practical and emotional support, which has got to be a good thing. So well done to Kelly Lofts, who's home manager there. She says the sessions are already making a real difference. So the first Thursday of every month at the Grove Care Home in Waltham near Grimsby, they're doing those very worthwhile coffee mornings. And we'd like to wish them all the very best from us here at Care Radio for what you are doing.

Your day's about to get even better, because I'm off. I will be back here soon, just to warn you. But for now, take care, and I'll catch you soon on Care Radio. Keep it here, yeah?

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0: The disability benefit system is not fit for purpose. That's according to a review into PIP, or personal independence payments, which has found it's not working for millions of disabled people. Disability Minister Sir Stephen Timms has overseen the review.
1: But its current design and delivery are no longer fit for purpose. The assessment for PIP is often described as stressful and dehumanising, and over 90% reported the experience of the PIP assessment as a negative experience.
0: Tributes are being paid to the Welsh singer Bonnie Tyler, who's died at the age of 75. Prime Minister Sir Keir Starmer says he was saddened to hear of her death. Catherine Zeta-Jones has described her as a one-of-a-kind artist. Best known for the Grammy-nominated Total Eclipse of the Heart, Bonnie paid tribute to the song when she accepted her

0: MBE 3 years ago.
1: Tour of the Eclipse of the Heart is the one that everybody does a karaoke tour in.
2: Do you think you'll ever get bored of singing it?
1: Never, ever, no.
0: Amber heat health alerts have been extended to Northern England as the third heat wave of the year takes hold. The UK Health Agency has issued warnings for Yorkshire and Northwest England, with more in places across the Midlands, Eastern and Southern England. The top temperature so far today is 34.4 degrees Celsius at Wisley in Surrey. The crisis in the Middle East is intensifying. Iran has launched new airstrikes this afternoon, with neighbouring Jordan saying it shot down 8 missiles. Officials in Tehran said the US has struck near to a nuclear power plant, but the US has so far not commented on the claims. A law to allow terminally ill adults the right to choose to end their own lives in Jersey has been granted royal assent. The government of Jersey says it's a critical step in making sure the assisted dying service can begin on schedule next year. And Andy Burnham's on course for number 10 as Labour nominations open. The Makerfield MP has nominated himself. That's the latest from Radio News Hub. I'm David Hall.
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0: A largely dry and clear evening ahead. Any cloud and rain will remain across northwest Scotland. Some low cloud and fog will push inland. A warm night for many, though. A low of 15 degrees Celsius.
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And people, open your heart, and it's Ernie Rowe here with you on Care Radio for another week. Hello, how's your week been? There's all sorts on the show today, I tell you. It's a bit like licorice all sorts, but much, much nicer than that. That is the work of bad people, isn't it? Licorice. No. No licorice, just the all sorts.

Beautiful Donna Summer, and this time I know it's for real here on Care Radio. We always are real. That's why we look slightly blotchy in our photographs online. Now, according to Carers UK, the 2021 census showed almost 1 in 10 people in England aged 5 or over were providing some level of unpaid care. Unpaid carers provide care worth £184.3 billion a year, and 52% of carers they surveyed in 2025 said the amount of time they spent caring had increased compared to the previous year. I've just had a helicopter go past this studio. There's no keeping a helicopter out, is there? Now, the top four issues for carers that came out of the survey were knowing where to get help and support, navigating social care support.

0: We are Care Radio. I'm Andy Holmes with news of a new report that says councils are key to reforms in social care. The Local Government Association says that local authorities must remain central to the future of adult social care. It adds that national and local government must work together, but need clear and distinct responsibilities to help speed up the system and reduce inefficiency and inconsistency. The importance of locally led and person-centred services are stressed in the report, which was published this week during the LGA's annual conference in Bournemouth. For more Care News, stay with us here on Care Radio.
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Blondie and Atomic saw a picture of Debbie Harry. Well, it wasn't a picture, it was a moving picture, so that would be a video. And she was walking beautifully for somebody in their 80s and looking so elegant, like she's not skipped a beat since her 20s. She is one sticky lady in that she sticks around and we love her. Now, a carer has been fired for taking a patient to his home for dinner with his family on New Year's Day. This has been heard at a tribunal in the past week. Paul McPhail invited the patient after being told that his family wouldn't be able to accommodate him on New Year's Day. He said he'd asked the patient's brother for permission, who gave it, and this lad, Paul McPhail, is a Scottish carer. He was fired for unprofessional conduct in April of last year because he'd developed a personal relationship with the patient. Isn't that the point? Isn't that part of the point of having carers? Because they care enough to form relationships. Now, Paul McPhail sued for unfair dismissal at an employment tribunal, easy for you to say, in Glasgow, as he argued he was doing a good thing, but his claim was dismissed.

Now, I don't know, I'm not going to tell you what you should think, but I am just wondering what you think about that. Because, yeah, it was a good thing. Yes, professional boundaries have been breached, but with the permission of the family, and he didn't want that patient to be on their own. So, where do you stand on that? It's a tricky one, isn't it? Stevie.

Ain't gonna stand for it. Stevie Wonder, what a maestro. I love Stevie Wonder. I got to see him last year and I couldn't believe my luck standing there looking at actual Stevie Wonder. What are you like when you see one of your idols in person? I just cried. I cried for a little bit and then I sobbed and then I cried a bit more and then I loved it. It was absolutely superb. Now, this one always makes me think of nurses. Why is that? Because when you're in hospital, you ring my bell to get a nurse, and it's by Anita Ward. Now tell me, what self-respecting nurse doesn't want Anita Ward? Hey, you don't want a sloppy floor, do you? You don't want dust everywhere, you want Anita Ward. I feel like I've laid myself bare there, so I'll

0: 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I'm Andy Holmes with news of a series of pop-up events in Fife to promote fostering. The events at De Loch and Cooper Libraries show what being a foster carer is like, the process to becoming a carer, how much foster carers get paid, and the support and training available. 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

0: Millions of disabled people are being let down by the system that manages their benefits. Sir Stephen Timms, who's conducting a government review, has called PIP, or personal independence payments, as not fit for purpose. He's called the process dehumanising and he's calling for fundamental change. Conservative MP Peter Bedford says ministers need to urgently sort out the escalating welfare bill.
1: After 2 years of dither and delay, the government has finally accepted what we've been saying all along. The welfare system is urgent need of reform. Ministers boast about consulting nearly 40,000 people, yet they appear to have ignored the most important stakeholder of all, the British taxpayer.
0: Oscar-winning actress Catherine Zeta-Jones says she's heartbroken that her friend Bonnie Tyler has died. The Welsh singer passed away unexpectedly at a hospital in Portugal on Wednesday night. She was 75. Accepting her NBE in 2023, she reminisced about her legacy of hits.
2: Well, I got a very big soft spot for It's a Heartache. You know, everybody tries to sing like me in that one. But, you know, I've had Lost in France and Total Eclipse of the Heart, Holding Out for a Hero.
0: More than 3,000 people a day in June were treated in corridors at NHS hospitals. The new figures reveal that heat waves are placing an additional strain on the health service. Health Secretary James Murray says A&E departments have seen their busiest time yet.
3: Despite that record demand, we've had NHS staff across the country stepping up, providing the service and the care people need. We always knew that turning the NHS around is going to take time and there will be bumps in the road, but the direction of travel is the right one and we need to keep going in that direction.
0: Britain's electricity grid operators made a desperate plea to the industry for more power generation. The network is struggling with record temperatures as more people turn to fans and air conditioning units to keep cool. They've issued a third electricity margin notice, which is normally sent during cold spells. And Mohammed and Olivia were the most popular names given to children born in 2025. That's the latest from Radio News Hub. I'm David Hall.
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0: A largely dry and clear evening ahead. Any cloud and rain will remain across northwest Scotland. Some low cloud and fog will push inland. A warm night for many, though. A low of 15 degrees Celsius.
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wonderful Bruno Mars and marry you into the second hour of Ernie Rowe here on Care Radio, keeping you company for as long as you've got. Mind you, do any of us know how long we've got? I mean, that's the thing. So I'm cramming it in now, right? Another non-stop hour of feel-good music, information for you if you're a carer, for that is why Care Radio exists, and on with it, Gonzalo.

0: haven't seen yet. Now, there are some songs, aren't there, that just fill your heart to the brim. God, I'm burying my soul here, to you. So when your heart is filled to the brim with emotion, this is the kind of song that will do it every time. They are actually my favourites.
1: Hakuna Matata.
0: Oh yeah, baby.
1: What a wonderful phrase. Hakuna Matata.

0: Why, when he was a young warthog.
1: When I was a young warthog.
0: Very nice.
2: Thanks.
0: He found his aroma like a certain appeal. He could clear the savannah after every meal.
1: I'm a sensitive soul, though I seem thick-skinned. And it hurt that my friends never stood downwind. And oh, the shame.
3: What's a change?
1: What a change in my name.
3: Oh, what's in a name?
1: And I got downhearted.
3: How did you feel?
1: Every time that I...
3: Hey, Pumper,
0: not in front of the kids.
2: Oh, sorry.

0: 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I'm Andy Holmes with news of an NHS crackdown on racism and violence within the health service. In a first-of-its-kind programme, it's setting out staff standards which will make NHS employers formally accountable for tackling racism, violence and sexual harassment. Results will be published in league tables, and the new standards will also cover areas including line management and promoting flexible working. The government says it'll set a clear baseline of what NHS staff can expect from their employer, regardless of where they work. For more Care news, stay with us here on Care Radio.
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All the way from London, England, people. No, he is English. John Parr and St. Elmo's Fire, Man in Motion. That's what I like to see, a man in motion. I don't like to see one on a couch. I feel my work is not done if I see a man relaxing on a couch. That's just me, though, innit? According to Carers UK, the 2021 census showed almost 1 in 10 people in England aged 5 or over were providing some level of unpaid care. That's phenomenal, isn't it, right? So, unpaid carers provide care worth, get this, £184.3 billion a year, and 52% of carers, so just over half, that were surveyed in 2025 said the amount of time they spent caring had increased significantly compared to the previous year. Now, the top four issues for carers that came out of the survey were knowing where to get help and support, that's huge, navigating social care support when you've actually been pointed towards it, access to healthcare, and the broader impact of being an unpaid carer. Don't get us started, but we get it. Right then, put on a suit that's too big for you. I know, even in this weather, right? Put on a suit that's too big for you, and then do a slow motion version of Big Fish, Little Fish, cardboard box, framing your face all the way. There you are, you're on it. I'm mad on her, me.

Okay. I feel that's blown some of my cobwebs away. It wasn't elegant, but it was fun. A carer, right? A carer needs support, and there's a new way for unpaid carers to use a support service that's been launched across Barnsley. Now, Carer Connect is a free, accessible tool providing advice, support and information around the clock to thousands of unpaid carers across Barnsley. Launched during Carers Week, the new project aims to support more people to recognise their unpaid carer role and to access the support that they're entitled to. This is designed to reach both those who have never accessed support before, as well as those already known to local authority services who are balancing caring responsibilities with work and family life. It is not easy, but if you're in Barnsley, look it up on Tinterweb, and it's called Carer Connect. And please, please don't think, oh, it's not for me. Just have a go. Support is support is support. And if you're a carer, you can't get too much of that. Just got me mojo back.

0: We are Care Radio. I'm Andy Holmes with news of a new report that says councils are key to reforms in social care. The Local Government Association says that local authorities must remain central to the future of adult social care. It adds that national and local government must work together, but need clear and distinct responsibilities to help speed up the system and reduce inefficiency and inconsistency. The importance of locally led and person-centred services are stressed in the report, which was published this week during the LGA's annual conference in Bournemouth. For more Care News, stay with us here on Care Radio.
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love those people whose face, when they smile, they can light up a room. It's beautiful, isn't it? It's beautiful. Now, I'm not going to be here next week or the week after or the week after. I have got somebody absolutely beautiful in saying, I'll do your show for you, Ernie. So that's very generous of the beautiful Nick Mia. So please make him very welcome on the show next week. Yeah, more than you do me. Yes, yes, that's right, Sue.

Brian May off Queen and Driven By You. I love that tune. I really do. I liked his other one, though, because he's a vehement supporter of the badger in our wildlife in the UK. And he actually released a track called Badger, Badger, Badger, Badger, Badger, Badger, Badger, Badger. It was unbelievable. I'll just leave that with you. And if you can look it up and

listen to the beautiful Brian May singing Badger, Badger, Badger, Badger. It's I think that's quite an accurate representation, but art's in the right place, isn't it? Now, Her Royal Highness the Princess Royal has hosted a reception at St James's Palace to mark the 30-year partnership between Carers Trust and the National Garden Scheme. The event celebrated the charity's longest-running partnership, which has raised more than £6.5 million over the past three decades to support unpaid carers across the UK through visits to National Garden Scheme gardens. Around 115 guests attended the reception, including Dame Mary Berry, Alan Titchmarsh, CBE, if you're maimed, and Angela Rippon, CBE. Ambassadors, all of them, for Carers Trust. Now, the Carers Trust supports unpaid carers across England, Scotland and Wales through a network of more than 130 local carer organisations. The National Garden Scheme opens more than 3,300 private gardens across England, Wales, Northern Ireland and the Channel Islands every single year, raising funds for nursing and health charities through garden admissions. That's got to become a favourite one, surely. Yes, it has, and don't call me Shirley.

Robbie Williams and A Love Supreme. Well, he sings the words A Love Supreme. It's just called Supreme if you want to go that way. Simon and Garth.

0: We are Care Radio. I'm Andy Holmes with news that unpaid carers and their organisations are being invited to share their views on how to improve carers' allowance. It's part of the first major review of the benefit since it was introduced 50 years ago. The six-week survey will gather views on modernising the earnings limit to reduce the impact of the so-called cliff edge. It'll also aim to improve predictability for carers with varying incomes and better support those with work and caring responsibilities. Anyone with views is urged to submit them before the 18th of August via the gov.uk website. For more care news, stay with us here on Care Radio.
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Every track is hitting it in the back of the net, isn't it? Kid Rock and All Summer Long. Now, Four Non Blondes. What's up with your face?

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1: With the latest national and international news on

0: Millions of disabled people are being let down by the system that manages their benefits. Sir Stephen Timms, who's conducting a government review, has called PIP, or personal independence payments, as not fit for purpose. He's called the process dehumanising and he's calling for fundamental change. Conservative MP Peter Bedford says ministers need to urgently sort out the escalating welfare bill.
1: After 2 years of dither and delay, the government has finally accepted what we've been saying all along. The welfare system is urgent need of reform. The ministers boast about consulting nearly 40,000 people, yet they appear to have ignored the most important stakeholder of all, the British taxpayer.
0: Oscar-winning actress Catherine Zeta-Jones says she's heartbroken that her friend Bonnie Tyler has died. The Welsh singer passed away unexpectedly at a hospital in Portugal on Wednesday night. She was 75. Accepting her NBE in 2023, she reminisced about her legacy of hits.
2: Well, I got a very big soft spot for It's a Heartache. You know, everybody tries to sing like me in that one. But, you know, I've had Lost in France and Total Eclipse of the Heart, Holding Out for a Hero.
0: More than 3,000 people a day in June were treated in corridors at NHS hospitals. The new figures reveal that heat waves are placing an additional strain on the health service. Health Secretary James Murray says A&E departments have seen their busiest time yet.
3: Despite that record demand, we've had NHS staff across the country stepping up, providing the service and the care people need. We always knew that turning the NHS around is going to take time and there will be bumps in the road, but the direction of travel is the right one and we need to keep going in that direction.
0: Britain's electricity grid operators made a desperate plea to the industry for more power generation. The network is struggling with record temperatures as more people turn to fans and air conditioning units to keep cool. They've issued a third electricity margin notice, which is normally sent during cold spells. And Mohammed and Olivia were the most popular names given to children born in 2025. That's the latest from Radio News Hub. I'm David Hall.
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0: It's a largely dry and clear evening for most places. Some cloud and rain will remain across northwest Scotland, though, but it's a warm night for many with a low of 15 degrees Celsius.
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the absolute queen of soul, Aretha Franklin, and Who's Zooming Who here on Care Radio. 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

Spinners and Working My Way Back to You. Hello, if you just joined me, it's Ernie Rowe with you on Care Radio, having a ball today. You never guess where I'm going. Friday night. Don't talk to me about sophistication, because I'm going to Leeds. Oh yeah. And this lot are playing Philip Oakey, Susan Sully, and the other one, the Human League. I will be there, baying for more in the front row. Come on, you lot.

0: We are Care Radio. I'm Andy Holmes with news of a series of pop-up events in Fife to promote fostering. The events at De Loch and Cooper Libraries show what being a foster carer is like, the process to becoming a carer, how much foster carers get paid, and the support and training available. 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Sessions run throughout July and August, and details are on the Fife Council website. 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

I love Neil Diamond. I was brought up on Neil Diamond, and I said to one of my mates at school many years ago, I mean eons ago to be fair, I said, I was brought up on Neil Diamond. She told everybody I was brought up by Neil Diamond and that my dad was in fact the Neil Diamond. Complete lies. Can you imagine how cool that would have been though? Twice as cool as if your dad had been, well, my dad really.

ABBA and Gimme Gimme Gimme. Now, give me a great idea. If this isn't one, you wouldn't know one if it, you know, smacked you between the eyes. Listen to this. It's brilliant. The first dedicated support tool for unpaid carers who grieve for an older person they cared for before they've died is being developed by a team led by the University of Surrey. Now, what an idea is that? It's brilliant. Grief before bereavement is a real form of distress that affects an estimated 1 in 4 carers, which is rarely recognised and almost entirely unsupported. I really do get this. Now, this is an 18-month study funded by the National Institute for Health and Care Research and is led by Dr. Richard Green and Dr. Sarah Coombs from Surrey. They'll work with St. Christopher's Hospice in South London to investigate the anticipatory grief experiences of unpaid adult carers looking after older people with complex health conditions. The team's then going to start to co-design a practical intervention to help them. There'll be so many people hearing about this right now who'll be thinking, that could really have helped me. But so many people in the future will benefit from this, and what an insightful thing to develop. Thank you, Dr. Richard Green, and thank you, Dr. Sarah Coombs, and thank you for the University of Surrey. This is going to help an awful lot of people. You're great, you are. We love you at Care Radio. I mean, to be fair, we love everybody at Care Radio, but especially you lot developing that.

Days of Summer. Do you remember that film? With the Foundations doing the finale with that tune and everybody's following the main guy. It was just beautiful. If you've never seen 101 Days of Summer, please go and seek it out. There's some real faces in there. You'll think, oh, I've forgotten they were in this. It's a beautiful film. We love beautiful things here.

0: We are Care Radio. I'm Andy Holmes with news of an NHS crackdown on racism and violence within the health service. In a first-of-its-kind programme, it's setting out staff standards which will make NHS employers formally accountable for tackling racism, violence and sexual harassment. Results will be published in league tables, and the new standards will also cover areas including line management and promoting flexible working. The government says it'll set a clear baseline of what NHS staff can expect from their employer, regardless of where they work. For more Care news, stay with us here on Care Radio.
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Classic here on Care Radio. George Benson and Give Me the Night. I can't say Give Me the Night because it's just too British, isn't it? You're like, Give Me the Night. Now, people supported by Shared Lives, their carers and the team behind the service went to Stamford Park for a special celebration recognising the difference the scheme makes across Tameside. So it's not Stamford Bridge. It's not Home of Chelsea. It's Stamford Park in Tameside. Now, it's the annual party in the park, and it brought the Shared Lives community together for an afternoon of food, music and dancing, as well as plenty of laughter during the popular Rounders match. Yes, it's an annual thing, people. The event also featured a pony patch, giving attendees the chance to get involved and enjoy time together in the sunshine. Hosted by Tameside Council's long-term support service, it is an annual opportunity to celebrate Shared Lives and the people whom help make the scheme even such a success. Nice one, Tame Council. I can get that out, can't I? Edwin Collins is Scottish, isn't he? I wonder if he's from Tameside. I'm going to look it up while you listen to him. Because I've never met a girl

Previously, the singer with the group Orange Juice. Yes, he was. Orange Juice. Edwin Collins and A Girl Like You. And I just come off the back of a Scottish link about Tameside. And I thought, oh, it'd be great if he was from Tameside, wouldn't it? Yeah, he's from Edinburgh. So are the Proclaimers, though. I mean, it's a lovely place to be. But, you know, the link would have been better, don't you think? If I'd actually done some research beforehand. I do apologise, I'm so shoddy sometimes.

0: We are Care Radio. I'm Andy Holmes with news of a new report that says councils are key to reforms in social care. The Local Government Association says that local authorities must remain central to the future of adult social care. It adds that national and local government must work together, but need clear and distinct responsibilities to help speed up the system and reduce inefficiency and inconsistency. The importance of locally led and person-centred services are stressed in the report, which was published this week during the LGA's annual conference in Bournemouth. For more care news, stay with us here on Care Radio.
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Buggles. I don't need to repeat the title of the song again, do I? And I think we all know that. I love it, though. Now, Spain's done a good thing here. They've approved what's being described as the most significant overhaul of its elderly and dependency care system in almost 20 years. The reforms are intended to modernise support for older people and those with disabilities, with a stronger emphasis on helping people live independently at home rather than relying on residential care. Now, the Spanish spokesman says the package includes a substantial increase in government funding, higher financial support for people with the greatest care needs, and wider access to home-based care and assistive equipment. According to the article that we found, the changes are designed to improve quality of life, reduce waiting times for support, and better reflect the needs of Spain's ageing population. All we need to do is bring it over here and start doing the same thing. I would blatantly copy them, wouldn't you? I think I would, yeah. You know, I have no shame. This voice is a wonderful voice, and it comes from Christopher Cross.

so gentle, such a feel-good track. It is Christopher Cross and Sailing on Care Radio. Now, I'm going to leave you because we have, in fact, run out of time again because I am rubbish at planning. Stick with it because beautiful Nick Mia is in for me next week and for the next 3 weeks. So thanks so much for standing in, Nick. And I shall leave you with this wonderful tune that may have featured in my wedding on May the 30th. Enjoy, Louis.

0: amber heat health alerts have been extended to cover almost all of England. As the UK swelters in the third heatwave of the year, temperatures have once again soared to in excess of 35 degrees Celsius. Britain's electricity grid operator has made a desperate plea to the industry for more power generation as more people turn to fans and air conditioning units to keep cool. Next, millions of disabled people are being let down by the system that manages their benefits. So Stephen Timms, who's conducting a government review, has called personal independence payments as not fit for purpose. Conservative MP Peter Bedford says ministers need to urgently sort out the escalating welfare bill.
1: The welfare system is in urgent need of reform. Ministers boast about consulting nearly 40,000 people, yet they appear to have ignored the most important stakeholder of all, the British taxpayer.
0: Vikram Digwa, his brother and his father have pleaded not guilty to multiple weapons offences. The 23-year-old is currently serving a life sentence for killing 18-year-old student Henry Novak. All three are accused of possessing 37 swords, flick knives, an axe and 8 knuckle dusters. A UPS worker who paved the way for £10 million worth of cocaine to be smuggled into Britain has been jailed for 12 years. 30-year-old Zach Archibald was the inside man at a depot in Essex as parcels containing Class A drugs were shipped into the country from the Netherlands. Oscar-winning actress Catherine Zeta-Jones says she's heartbroken that her friend Bonnie Tyler has died. The Welsh singer passed away unexpectedly at a hospital in Portugal on Wednesday night. She was 75. Accepting her MBE in 2023, she reminisced about her legacy of hits.
2: Oh, I got a very big soft spot for It's a Heartache. You know, everybody tries to sing like me in that one. But, you know, I've had Lost in France and Total Eclipse of the Heart, Holding Out for a Hero.
0: That's the latest from Radio News Hub. I'm David Hall.
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0: It's a largely dry and clear evening for most places. Some cloud and rain will remain across northwest Scotland, though, but it's a warm night for many with a low of 15 degrees Celsius. Jazz.

Ramsey Lewis and Wade in the Water starting off this edition of Jazz Waves. I'm Alan Steadman. Welcome to the show. Now, often when I'm putting together this programme, I tend to skip past tracks that have become favourites over the years. So in this set, we'll concentrate on some of these family favourites. Listen out then for Nat King Cole, Astro Gilberto, Sergio Mendes, Acker Bilk and Count Basie, to name but a lot, and Bobby Darin, Beyond the Sea.

The versatile Bobby Darin, who sang all types of songs, including jazz ones, and also appeared in a number of movies. Beyond the Sea was a hit for him in 1959. Well, there are so many Ellington tunes that I can include in this set of well-known favourites, but here's a version of Take the A Train that you may not have heard before.

The King Sisters. Well, they were a big band, either vocal, trio or quartet, although there were six sisters involved at various times. And that was Ellington's theme tune, Take the A-Train, here on Jazz Waves. Now, for some unknown reason, I tend to mix up soul, bossa nova and mascanada. So, it's best to play both.

Quincy Jones and Soul Bossa Nova, followed by Mascanada from Sergio Mendes. Or was it the other way around? Moving quickly on.

Astrid Gilberto and Stan Getz and The Girl from Ipanema, which was a hit all over the world. A real sound of the 60s, and one that just had to be included in this family favourite set on Jazz Waves. And the other bossa hit from Stan Getz comes along later. But next, two of the most popular numbers from two of the UK's most popular jazzmen.

Such a happy sound, wasn't it, from Kenny Ball and his Jazzmen, preceded by Acker Bilk and Stranger on the Shore. Both came out in 1961. And to jog your memory of that year, perhaps, well, that's when we said goodbye to the farthing, when the iconic Jaguar E-Type was launched, and when the satirical magazine Private Eye was first published. And whilst I've been able to buy Private Eye ever since, I've never been able to buy an E-Type. Jazz Waves playing some all-time favourites.

So if you have a favourite jazz number, do let me know. Go to the station's website and contact me, Alan Steadman, at Jazz Waves. Now, two of the top ladies of jazz.

Cole Porter's wonderful song in major and minor, Nina Simone's best-known number, though it was written way back in 1930, 14 years before Every Time We Say Goodbye.

A Bassey favourite, April in Paris, with its famous One More Time ending. And it's worth remembering that although Bassey's piano playing became extremely minimalist, he started off playing Harlem stride piano, like this guy.

Thomas Fatzwaller and Ain't Misbehaving. His penchant for clowning around belied the fact that he was a very good piano player and one who influenced many that were to follow. And of course, he wrote some great tunes too. And the story goes that he gave some away for the cost of a hamburger or a quart of bourbon. But hopefully he did get some royalties for Ain't Misbehaving.

Dinah Washington's best-known version of Mad About the Boy, written by Noel Coward, and the matinee idol in the lyrics was supposedly Douglas Fairbanks Jr. Now, I mentioned earlier that another favourite bossa nova tune would also be included in this set, and here it is.

Band Gets, and Charlie Bird and the Saffinado. And time to wrap up this set of Jazz Waves with one that really swings from the Duke Ellington Orchestra. And of course, It Don't Mean a Thing If It Ain't Got That Swing.

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1: With the latest national and international news on

0: Andy Burnham is one step closer towards becoming the next Labour leader and Prime Minister. The vast majority of Labour MPs have nominated him to replace Sir Keir Starmer, with 322 pledging their support. If no one else enters the contest, he'll be declared Labour leader next week before taking office as Prime Minister on the 20th of July. Next, the record for the most days with temperatures of 34 degrees Celsius has been broken. It's the eighth day this year that temperatures have passed 34, with 35.1 being recorded in Surrey this afternoon. The UK is sweltering in the third heatwave of the year, with disruption on the railways and an increased demand for electricity to power fans and air conditioning units. Health Secretary James Murray says the NHS is also facing a challenging time.
1: The NHS is very used to stepping up around winter pressures, and that's well established as a part of the NHS. What I want to make sure we're well prepared for as well is heatwave pressures, and so some of my work has been to make sure the plans are in place to respond to heatwaves when they come.
0: The crisis in the Middle East is intensifying. Iran has launched new airstrikes, with neighbouring Jordan saying it shot down 8 missiles. The disability benefit system has been ruled as not fit for purpose. A review into PIP, or personal independence payments, has found it's not working for millions of disabled people. Disability Minister Sir Stephen Timms has overseen the review.
2: But its current design and delivery are no longer fit for purpose. The assessment for PIP is often described as stressful and dehumanising, and over 90% reported the experience of the PIP assessment as a negative experience.
0: Tributes are being paid to the Welsh singer Bonnie Tyler, who's died at the age of 75. Prime Minister Sir Keir Starmer says he was saddened to hear of her death. Catherine Zeta-Jones, meanwhile, has described her as a one-of-a-kind artist. And Mohammed and Olivia were the most popular names given to children in 2025. That's the latest from Radio News Hub. I'm David Hall.
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0: It's a largely dry and clear evening for most places. Some cloud and rain will remain across northwest Scotland, though, but it's a warm night for many, with a low of 15 degrees Celsius.
4: Alan Steadman's Jazz Waves.

Herbie Hancock on Cantaloupe Island and starting the set of the country's longest-running jazz show, Jazz Waves. And I think we'll continue with some more jazz favourites like contributions from Thelonious Monk, Miles Davis, Billie Holiday and Charlie Parker. And Sarah Vaughan.

Well, I could have played dozens of versions of Summertime, but Sarah Vaughan's is right up there amongst the best. Now, if I told you this next one is an example of modal jazz in the Dorian mode, and it comprises of a 32-bar AABA structure, you would be justified in replying, "So what?"

So What, the opening track on the best-selling jazz album of all time, and therefore a certain addition to this family favourites edition of the show from Miles Davis' Kinda Blue album. Thelonious Monk was not only an influential piano stylist and bebop pioneer, but also one of jazz's best composers, and this is arguably his best-known tune.

Round Midnight from Thelonious Monk. The next type of jazz to follow on from bebop was termed hard bop. Bebop with its beat, really. And one of the best-known exponents of this genre of jazz was Horace Silver. And like Monk, he also wrote some great tunes, like Song for My Father, here on Jazz Waves.

a piece of solid gold silver here on the Jazz Show. And the Blue Note record label has produced its fair share of jazz favourites over the years, and here are a couple, and they could also be fitted into that hard bop category. Art Blakey first, followed by Lee Morgan.

Art Blakey's Jazz Messengers and Moanin', and that was the version of Art Blakey's band that had Lee Morgan playing trumpet, and he came along next with a favourite from him, the Sidewinder. Now, I'm sure I've mentioned before that Lee Morgan met an untimely end in 1972 when he was shot by his girlfriend, and believe it or not, the saloon he was shot in was called Slugs. Ah, that old devil called love.

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Again. I know darn well he'll convince me that he's right again when he sings that siren song. I just got.

recorded 40 years before Alison Moyet had the hit that was Billie Holiday's version of That Old Devil Called Love. When Louis Armstrong recorded one of the most important jazz records of all time back in 1928, it was in many ways a melange of all that had gone before in his extraordinary early life. The blues he had grown up with in New Orleans, the unique vocal style that had started with his singing on street corners there, the debt his playing owed to Joe King Oliver, and the fact that he learned to play clarinet solos that were much quicker and more complex than trumpet ones, and that is evident in the opening coda to West End Blues.

Louis Armstrong's Hot Five and West End Blues, sending shivers down the spine. And if that was groundbreaking stuff in the 1920s, so was this in the 40s.

Charlie Parker's bebop anthem based on the chords of How High the Moon, but Bird called it Ornithology. Well, I hope you've enjoyed hearing some of these jazz favourites. Do let me know if you have one. Best to go to the station's website and get in touch with me via the show, which is Jazz Waves. Time to squeeze in another favourite, although Coleman Hawkins apparently didn't think that much of it, as it was recorded as an afterthought as the producer needed an extra track. It's become a masterpiece of improvisation. It's Body and Soul.

Body and Soul from Coleman Hawkins. And it's time to go. So, as always, thank you so much for listening to Jazz Waves. And let's end with Blue Train from John Coltrane.

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1: With the latest national and international news.

0: Andy Burnham is almost certain to become the next Labour leader and Prime Minister. The MP for Makerfield has received the backing of 322 Labour MPs as nominations for the leadership opened. Health Secretary James Murray says Mr Burnham will be good for Britain.
1: I'm really looking forward to him becoming Prime Minister. I think he has a hopeful, optimistic vision of the future. We can build on what we've done in the first 2 years of a government, but take it further with devolving power to local areas, making sure that people in every part of the country have a better life, and working together as a Labour Party team in government to deliver against our promises for the people in this country.
0: Amber heat health alerts have been extended to cover almost all of England. The warnings indicate the heat is likely to have a significant impact on health services and cause possible travel disruption. Temperatures have once again soared to in excess of 35 degrees Celsius. The leader of Restore Britain is under fire for describing the Dunblane tragedy as one murder. Rupert Lowe made the comment while appearing on a podcast in the United States. 16 children and their teacher were killed in a mass shooting in the Scottish town 30 years ago. Dunblane MP Chris Kane is outraged.
2: To describe the Dunblane tragedy as one murder diminishes what happened to 16 children and their teachers and the suffering of everyone whose lives were changed forever in March 1996.
0: The killer of Henry Novak, Vikram Digwar, along with his brother and father, have pleaded not guilty to multiple weapons offences. All three are accused of possessing 37 swords, flick knives, an axe and 8 knuckle dusters. 23-year-old Digwar is currently serving a life sentence for the murder of the 18-year-old student. Oscar-winning actress Catherine Zeta-Jones says she's heartbroken that her friend Bonnie Tyler has died. The Welsh singer passed away unexpectedly at a hospital in Portugal on Wednesday night. She was 75. And FIFA have upheld the two-match ban on England defender Jurel Kwanzaa. That's the latest from Radio News Hub. I'm David Hall.
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0: A small chance of showers developing throughout the morning in some areas, and they may turn heavy in the northwest. Otherwise, most places will be dry and sunny. Another hot day with a high of 34 degrees Celsius.
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Brad Paisley in 2020. And no I in beer. There's an I in this seat. My name's Peter Fairhead. And wherever you are, sitting, lying, driving, I hope you're going to enjoy the show with me. 2 hours of the best new and classic country. And something that I've put right at the beginning of the show. Only one new play, but each artist that we're playing from the Billboard charts, we're only playing once. And there is a kind of exception to that. Our UK singer-songwriter, who isn't in the Billboard charts, we're going to play twice. Two in a row.

Well, we've had a beer, we've had a truck. Turn this truck around, Jordan Davis. That's a couple of the boxes ticked for compiling a country music show. Top 20 when I look, Jordan Davis, and top 10 success for Luke Combs. Days like this.

promise you then a big variety of artists this hour, and quite a variety of styles too. Luke Combs and Days Like These.

And there you have it, Woman by Kane Brown. And we switch on the songwriter's spotlight, and alas, we've lost another. We've been featuring Brett James quite a lot in this slot in 2026. Lost him in the autumn of 2025. And I'll say Brett James, that was. We're also talking now about Brett Jones from Warm Springs, Georgia, who was another prolific writer who died in February of this year. So I thought a couple of tunes would be appropriate. Here's one from Jason Aldean, written by Brett Jones, Rodney Clawson, and used in baseball and ice hockey walkouts a lot in American sport. Okay, Jason Aldean's our singer, number two in 2010.

Jason Aldean, Crazy Town, and then back to the charts of 2026 from Don't Mind If I Do, Riley Green, and Change My Mind. And my mind's going back now to, I think, 2017, the first time I ever saw Kezia Gill, just an artist singing on her own at my local country music venue. I was the host, if you like, although I wasn't the booker, but someone had found that talent, and I was very impressed with several of the songs that she wrote, which were her sang, which were her own writing. And as such, I bought the CD on the basis of what is the opening track, which I thought was the finest song of her own that she sang all night. As far as I know, Kezia Gill still sings this one live, and I think deservedly so. This is House of Cards.

Been looking through the artists who are featured in the festivals in the UK during the summer of 2026. Seemed a good idea to feature our best Brits. So I promised you two, Kezia Gill, Whiskey Over Ice, more recently from 2023.

0: Whiskey Over Ice, two tracks from the fabulous Kezia Gill. Look out for her at a venue or a festival near you. And as I think about our toe tapper, I can say no Serene Waltz this week.
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Now, Totapa from Tyler Rich, from a couple of years ago, All the Small Things. And our first track from the Nashville charts from one of the ladies, and very many ladies these days, inhabiting that place. This is Ella Langley. We've played several tracks in one show several times this year, but the only one today. Your

Langley, Bottom of Your Boots. One of her many songs in the charts this year. From the album Dandelion. And a member of a fairly select, fairly numerous club, but certainly a club on its own. This is Josh Ross, who hails from Canada, but has found success in Nashville.

pronounced Josh Ross. Hate how you look. And as I say, he hails from Canada, specifically from the province of Ontario. And if you're thinking, yeah, Canada, somewhere, that's the bit opposite the Great Lakes on this side of the continent. And it's opposite Chicago. And like Chicago, it's noted for being rotten cold at times of the year. Okay, another song from the late Brett Jones. His first success was with Confederate Railroad as far back as 1995. He was regular with chart hits that he'd written most years until the early 2010s. One of the very last ones was Justin Moore, If Heaven Wasn't So Far Away, written with Dallas Davidson and Rob Hatch.

I think that's Morgan Wallen's only appearance on the show today. And there he was with a couple of mates, Eric Church and Tim McGraw, assisting Hardy on MacArthur. Don't forget, an hour of great country oldies isn't so far away. Got a couple more tunes before that. And, of course, that's 78 that they'll be playing when we go to the American Diner next door to recharge our coffee cup. First in a bit, and they're both ladies. Lainey Wilson and Can't Sit Still. The beat to suit the title.

Lainey Wilson. Can't sit still, just as well she's got a new album to finish. Not too far away. Reckon that must be the first track to be released from it. A little bit different. This is Megan Maroney and Beautiful Things. It is.

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1: With the latest national and international news on

0: Andy Burnham is one step closer towards becoming the next Labour leader and Prime Minister. The vast majority of Labour MPs have nominated him to replace Sir Keir Starmer, with 322 pledging their support. If no one else enters the contest, he'll be declared Labour leader next week before taking office as Prime Minister on the 20th of July. Next, Iran has targeted American assets in Kuwait, Bahrain and Qatar in response to a series of attacks by the US military. Observers in the Middle East have reported a dramatic drop in the number of ships travelling through the Strait of Hormuz after a wave of renewed airstrikes. The UN is calling for calm. Here's its spokesman, Stefan Dujarric.
1: This tit-for-tat needs to stop. A return to diplomacy is urgently needed for the sake of stability in the region, for the sake of global stability. And all of the parties involved need to understand that the best way to end this conflict is a return to the negotiating table.
0: Amber heat health alerts have now been extended to cover almost all of England. As the UK swelters in the third heat wave of the year, temperatures have once again soared to in excess of 35 degrees Celsius. Britain's electricity grid operator has made a desperate plea to the industry for more power generation as people turn to fans and air conditioning units to keep cool. MPs are calling for an urgent overhaul of the disability benefits system. A review of personal independence payments, or PIP, has branded it not fit for purpose. Deputy Chairman of the Public Accounts Committee, Clive Betts, says the current system is open to abuse.
2: Well, I've complained about young lads in their 20s driving around in motability cars, and someone in the community is paid to fill the forms in for them. On the other hand, that so many constituents with really serious conditions who get turned down for PIP and can only get it if they struggle through the appeal system, sometimes without any help at all.
0: And Karolina Mukova has beat Coco Gauff to reach the final of Wimbledon. That's the latest from Radio News Hub. I'm David Hall.
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0: A small chance of showers developing throughout the morning in some areas, and they may turn heavy in the northwest. Otherwise, most places will be dry and sunny. Another hot day with a high of 34 degrees Celsius.
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Alex Bentley coming to Country to Country in 2025. Thought I'd find a couple of tunes from the Arizona country and bluegrass singer. And how do you find two songs from a career that spans over two decades to date? Long Trip Alone, this is Different for Girls.

0: two at the top from Dierks Bentley. Lovely guy. Had the pleasure of meeting him many years ago. Two tracks we played you, Long Trip Alone, 2006, got to number 10, and then 10 years later, 2016, and a number one hit for Different for Girls, featuring Dex and L. King.
1: What we're going to do right here is go back, into time.
0: Six decades of country start here.

starting with a number one from 1969, and To See My Angel Cry. It's got to be Conway Twitty if you know anything about country music. And another number one from 1973. This one went to number five in the pop charts in the USA as well. Revival of the 1950 song Paper Roses from Marie Osmond.

Paper Roses and Marie Osmond. And another number one, 1988 this time. And so many successful ballads, indeed. Lots of number ones for Earl Thomas Conley in the 80s. What She Is.

Earl Thomas Connolly, What She is a Woman in Love, number one in 1988, and just number four, but what a great tune, 1991, and True Love, Pat Alger tune, sung by Don Williams. This one, well, I love it. Complicated, got to number five in 2000, and it was an award-winning song in 2001, as single and song, for Carolyn Dawn Johnson.

2000 and Complicated. We end with the number one, and it's from 2017. Luke Bryan steps up to the mic for Fast, another several hits from Kill the Lights.

Luke Bryan. And the next song we play, you may not have been to number one in the charts. It may not have ever been issued as a single, but it's our covers time, and I'm sure you'll be singing along.

Now, there was a song. How many different versions can I find you to play it? In 1961, the biggest hit for the great Patsy Cline, written by Hank Cochran and Harlan Howard, so distinguished in their own right. And a wonderful singer who I think we all love, Anne Murray, and her version of I Fall to Pieces came to us in 2002. Waylon and Willie step up to the microphone next with a song written by Randy Meiser, Don Henley and Glenn Frey, Take It to the Limits. I think it's the title track of an album that they released in 1983.

Excellent cover of the Steve Holy song. Good morning, beautiful. I think that was 2015 for Nathan Carter. And our debut track on the show today. Well, it's not very often I say they do sound different, don't they? But I think that really is something I will say, introducing Kenny Chesney from 1993. Been lucky enough to be signed by Capricorn Records, and unlucky that Capricorn Records almost immediately, in the scheme of things, it was about just a few months later, decided to close the label. So no more promotion for an artist who just started getting into the charts. There were two songs from the album In My Wildest Dreams in 1992 that really were well worth listening to and tickled the bottom of the charts. One was The Tin Man, which is still a Kenny Chesney favourite in his live act, as far as I know. But this was the first song to chart in 1993, and it got to number 59. Kenny Chesney, See What You Think. This song is called Whatever It Takes.

number one from 1989. And we heard from 1993, Kenny Chesney and Whatever It Takes. Shenandoah, of course, still successful, but no longer successful in the charts, whereas Kenny Chesney can actually say he still is. Eventually, a really, really long career. This is an artist who I loved playing in the days of vinyl in the 1980s and 1990s, probably on CD then. And in 2001, from Live Close By, Visit Often, Katie Oslin takes us down the Mexico Road.

wrote Katie Oslin, 2001. It's very difficult to play country music for everybody, in as much as when you sort of become a fan of country music, everything's new, and all the old stuff is new as well. So as I play the next tune, it's one that most people know. This is Kenny Rogers taking us back to 1979, and a big number one hit that crossed over to us here in the UK.

Oh, yes. Kenny Rogers. I remember the first time I played that one on the radio. Well, I wasn't playing it. I've been asked onto a review panel of new singles, and that was one of them. Cowed of the County, which eventually, of course, got into the UK charts. And that's just about it. One more song to play you, which also made the UK charts. And just a quick word that, as always, I'm available if you get in touch. Email me here at the station, probably easiest. But if not, you're welcome to find me on social media, and look forward to playing you more of the similar at the same time next week if you're kind enough to join me. Last record on the show takes us back to 1998. Only one UK hit, although quite a lot in America, for the rather sad figure that she became, Mindy McCready. But her music was great, and this one was written by Matresa Berg and Gary Harrison. Doesn't come much better. This is Oh Romeo, Mindy McCready, and stay safe. Bye for now.

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0: Andy Burnham is almost certain to become the next Labour leader and Prime Minister. The MP for Makerfield has received the backing of 322 Labour MPs as nominations for the leadership opened. Health Secretary James Murray says Mr Burnham will be good for Britain.
1: I'm really looking forward to him becoming Prime Minister. I think he has a hopeful, optimistic vision of the future. We can build on what we've done in the first 2 years of a government, but take it further with devolving power to local areas, making sure that people in every part of the country have a better life, and working together as a Labour Party team in government to deliver against our promises for the people in this country.
0: Amber heat health alerts have been extended to cover almost all of England. The warnings indicate the heat is likely to have a significant impact on health services and cause possible travel disruption. Temperatures have once again soared to in excess of 35 degrees Celsius. The leader of Restore Britain is under fire for describing the Dunblane tragedy as one murder. Rupert Lowe made the comment while appearing on a podcast in the United States. 16 children and their teacher were killed in a mass shooting in the Scottish town 30 years ago. Dunblane MP Chris Kane is outraged.
2: To describe the Dunblane tragedy as one murder diminishes what happened to 16 children and their teachers, yeah, and the suffering of everyone whose lives were changed forever in March 1996. Yeah, yeah.
0: The killer of Henry Novak, Vikram Digwar, along with his brother and father, have pleaded not guilty to multiple weapons offences. All three are accused of possessing 37 swords, flick knives, an axe and 8 knuckle dusters. 23-year-old Digwar is currently serving a life sentence for the murder of the 18-year-old student. Oscar-winning actress Catherine Zeta-Jones says she's heartbroken that her friend Bonnie Tyler has died. The Welsh singer passed away unexpectedly at a hospital in Portugal on Wednesday night. She was 75. And FIFA have upheld the two-match ban on England defender Jurel Kwanzaa. That's the latest from Radio News Hub. I'm David Hall.
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0: A small chance of showers developing throughout the morning in some areas, and they may turn heavy in the northwest. Otherwise, most places will be dry and sunny. Another hot day with a high of 34 degrees Celsius.
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0: Andy Burnham is one step closer towards becoming the next Labour leader and Prime Minister. The vast majority of Labour MPs have nominated him to replace Sir Keir Starmer, with 322 pledging their support. If no one else enters the contest, he'll be declared Labour leader next week before taking office as Prime Minister on the 20th of July. Next, Iran has targeted American assets in Kuwait, Bahrain and Qatar in response to a series of attacks by the US military. Observers in the Middle East have reported a dramatic drop in the number of ships travelling through the Strait of Hormuz after a wave of renewed airstrikes. The UN is calling for calm. Here's its spokesman, Stefan Dujarric.
1: This tit-for-tat needs to stop. A return to diplomacy is urgently needed for the sake of stability in the region, for the sake of global stability. And all of the parties involved need to understand that the best way to end this conflict is a return to the negotiating table.
0: Amber heat health alerts have now been extended to cover almost all of England. As the UK swelters in the third heat wave of the year, temperatures have once again soared to in excess of 35 degrees Celsius. Britain's electricity grid operator has made a desperate plea to the industry for more power generation as people turn to fans and air conditioning units to keep cool. MPs are calling for an urgent overhaul of the disability benefits system. A review of personal independence payments, or PIP, has branded it not fit for purpose. Deputy Chairman of the Public Accounts Committee, Clive Betts, says the current system is open to abuse.
2: Well, I've complained about young lads in their 20s driving around in motability cars, and someone in the community is paid to fill the forms in for them. On the other hand, that so many constituents with really serious conditions who get turned down for PIP and can only get it if they struggle through the appeal system, sometimes without any help at all.
0: And Karolina Mukova has beat Coco Gauff to reach the final of Wimbledon. That's the latest from Radio News Hub. I'm David Hall.
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0: A small chance of showers developing throughout the morning in some areas, and they may turn heavy in the northwest. Otherwise, most places will be dry and sunny. Another hot day with a high of 34 degrees Celsius.
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4: Animals can't speak to drivers, but if they could, they would be asking us, telling us by the sounds of it, to put our litter and fruit waste in the bin. 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No wonder they sound miffed. So let's lend them a paw. Let's take our rubbish with us and bin it properly. National Highways. And what's that? They said thanks very much.
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1: With the latest national and international news

0: Andy Burnham is almost certain to become the next Labour leader and Prime Minister. The MP for Makerfield has received the backing of 322 Labour MPs as nominations for the leadership opened. Health Secretary James Murray says Mr Burnham will be good for Britain.
1: I'm really looking forward to him becoming Prime Minister. I think he has a hopeful, optimistic vision of the future. We can build on what we've done in the first 2 years of a government, but take it further with devolving power to local areas, making sure that people in every part of the country have a better life, and working together as a Labour Party team in government to deliver against our promises for the people in this country.
0: Amber heat health alerts have been extended to cover almost all of England. The warnings indicate the heat is likely to have a significant impact on health services and cause possible travel disruption. Temperatures have once again soared to in excess of 35 degrees Celsius. The leader of Restore Britain is under fire for describing the Dunblane tragedy as one murder. Rupert Lowe made the comment while appearing on a podcast in the United States. 16 children and their teacher were killed in a mass shooting in the Scottish town 30 years ago. Dunblane MP Chris Kane is outraged.
2: To describe the Dunblane tragedy as one murder diminishes what happened to 16 children and their teacher and the suffering of everyone whose lives were changed forever in March 1996.
0: The killer of Henry Novak, Vikram Digwar, along with his brother and father, have pleaded not guilty to multiple weapons offences. All three are accused of possessing 37 swords, flick knives, an axe and 8 knuckle dusters. 23-year-old Digwar is currently serving a life sentence for the murder of the 18-year-old student. Oscar-winning actress Catherine Zeta-Jones says she's heartbroken that her friend Bonnie Tyler has died. The Welsh singer passed away unexpectedly at a hospital in Portugal on Wednesday night. She was 75. And FIFA have upheld the 2-match ban on England defender Jurel Kwanzaa. That's the latest from Radio News Hub. I'm David Hall.
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0: A small chance of showers developing throughout the morning in some areas, and they may turn heavy in the northwest. Otherwise, most places will be dry and sunny. Another hot day with a high of 34 degrees Celsius.
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